0: M802 over. Knock the brakes off, start dragging your feet this way into the north connection. It's about to be clearing up on row one right here.
1: I start dragging towards, still going to R4.
0: Dragging your feet 802, going to row six.
1: Alright, going to row six.
2: Won't believe it, Mark. What is it?
1: Bottom call.
2: The bottom car.
1: Yep.
2: Darn. But you just separated.
1: That's what it looks like from here so far.
2: Okay.
1: All right, I'm going to ride Clubback 24. 47 to 5, yeah?

Okay.

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1: I got it there on the 1869. 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

0: at 39 all the way to row 6.
1: That's right, RO 6. Thank you.
2: And the CPP back to the phone is 3071.
1: Hey, Todd, we still having that hospital crew come out of here to emergency crossing?
0: Yeah, they should be on their way on it to emergency crossing.

0: 3-step there, 18-6 now.
1: Yeah, Mayday 2, 261.

0: right. In the clear, release please tell. Yeah, I guess I'll meet you at 6th Street. Should be a van over there. I'm going to go talk to the car.
1: Well, 57, over.
2: Yeah, 514, if you can pull up.
1: Yes, sir.
2: Turn on the east end, and then we'll get that car department to arm the EOT.
0: Yeah, on this emergency crossing down here on the east end?
2: That's correct.
0: Okay.
3: All right. 41.
4: Yeah, apparently it's just that bottom corner come separated. I don't know if somebody messed with it or not. But anyway, we got it back together, but my conductor's all the way down there at Brunel. I don't know if y'all muster up a ride to give a ride back down here to me.
3: Yes, sir, MTO headed that way.
4: Okay, appreciate it.
1: Thank you, sir.

0: XJ, dispatch Jacksonville, answering, over.
1: AM 441, 16 there, Jay. Looks like all of, well, I don't know, somebody probably monkeyed around with it. Very last car just come uncoupled. That's all it was. Got it back together, and MTO supposed to be bringing the conductor to the head.
0: Once he gets to the head end, okay for you to depart. Don't forget about going restricted speed for one train length and not to exceed 20. But that said, signal indication, over.
1: Yes, sir. Appreciate it, Doc. When he gets here, we'll head out and not exceeding restricted speed. Thank you.
0: All right, thank you, Jay, dispatch Jacksonville.

0: I'm stay right over there. I come over there. I ain't got no light yet. There's nowhere for him to walk through all this tall grass.
1: I was just going to look for a ramp. Is the hazard?
2: All right. Yeah, I'm going to just pull. Tell him I'm just going to pull down where I can clear the bottom of y'all's train where he can get to me right here. Appreciate the help.
3: Let's go with the dispatcher. He's just, if you give me your lights down a little bit.

0: 3 with an emergency at last stop. That's up.
1: Did you?
0: Yeah, everything's coming back up.
1: I hear you. Yeah, it looked like somebody might have monkeyed around with that if it was a bottom corner like that.
0: You know who did it?
1: Me?
0: No, our buddy. Over here to the right.
1: I do. Yeah, I wouldn't doubt it.

0: on the boat. About 725 now.
1: M802 to
0: 261 up.
1: He's asking about 3 step 802.
0: Yes, sir. You got 3 step slide on CSHP 4568 and DP set out.

0: DP ended on your end?
1: Yes, sir. It is in on this end.
0: All right. Get everything ready. We
1: make cut. As ready as I know how to do. Y'all still got three steps.
0: I don't think he can hear that conductor's radio. Three, slack on the pin.
1: All right, clear, release. Three, leaning back on the 4568 M802.
0: Drop them three, drag, slack them back.

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1: 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Pin 4.
0: All right, clear. Thank y'all for your help now.

0: 2, come in.
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1: yeah? 802.
0: Yeah, mate, I take. Last thing, if you don't mind, before you cut away, disarm the AOT, or you gonna shoot me?
1: Man, I just did. I've been thinking about that for the last 20 minutes. 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
1: Hello?
0: Who?
1: Somebody calling me?
0: This is Y26 to 1, loaded up, ready to go.
1: Already? 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
0: What do you mean already? 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
1: Sure is heavy behind this DP.
0: About 5,000 tons behind it.

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1: Stand by, let me see where my guys are going.
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0: In there, 452.
1: 452.
0: It's that 441 conductor. Can I get a three-step crossover and get the handbrake?
1: Yeah, you got 3-step. 3-1-5-2.
0: Thanks, sir.

0: Yeah, you got, I'll tell you, you got 3-tippy on a 441 conduct.
1: Need to fall when I get to the crossing there. Take care.

0: All right, you got 375 on CSXC 4568.
1: Clear 452, I'm clear all tracks, go 3-step. Thanks, sir.
2: Clear all tracks, sir. 441 is a bit. Police system. Sam, head in just right past the bottom end of their train there.
1: I'll see you in a minute, Mark.
2: All right.
3: Patrick, clear to make that move east, then west. My guys be clearing up that west way going back east on that ladder.
4: TIA Tower.
5: Hello?
4: Dark sound like Parker.
5: Right. Oh, don't you touch me like that.
0: Hello.
4: Did you need me anywhere else?
5: South forward in yard, please. 447 will need some help.
4: All right.
0: Made out to you to the tower up.
5: Who are you?
0: We are in the clear on that other end of 6, right?
5: Yes, sir, that's right.
0: All right. Couldn't do but one counter on this thing, couldn't set it on the crossing.

0: 5, 6,
1: I clearly said 45.
2: Oh, that Wilson, I'm sorry, you got walked off.

0: Six, one, eight, down.
1: Hello?
0: Please stand at four.
1: Mark that up.
2: West end and S.
1: Slide you out one of these directions.
2: Clear relation 3, you're clear there, clear, everybody's clear there.
1: 802, line out of row 6, X02, T21 at the shop, looking out.
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0: Hey, Matty, it's Taylor. Flash Yard Service Center.
1: Go ahead, over.
0: Yes, sir. I'm coming to you west end with 3, I believe.
1: All right, stay clear of that west end and the tunnel or communicate with M-492. Coming out with 3 motors towards that west end as we speak.
0: All right, I see you. Where y'all headed to there, 492?

0: 492 8 out.
1: Right there.
0: Right there, come out of the west end, use the tunnel now.
1: There's a here two standby right there if y'all to clear it. Come on out.
0: Yeah, they're gonna stop right there, short of time.
1: Alright. Yeah, permission out, permission on the tunnel. 97 T12. Get around there, please.
0: Okay, understand.
2: Trailer off, you good for 20, 30 seconds.
0: You rather down, good for 20, 30 seconds.
1: And he's on the R13 right there, and I'll look. That's 492 slide by, and I'll get you out.
0: R13.

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1: Yes, sir.
0: Passion on it.
1: I got it.
0: I got 88 on the bottom, seeing them brakes when you're ready.
1: Here he comes.

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1: Smoke up on me. You said 2052?
0: That's right.
1: All right. Class 3, robot 2052, you get clear. We appreciate the help, bro.
0: Yes, sir. Y'all have a safe trip.
1: I'm 14, 8 we out of here.

0: Andy, I'm center 802. West End radar be down, verify. Let's come in and go to a couple 73 track.
1: Coming in, looking out for V-Rail 73 to a couple.
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2: Yeah.

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0: Lined up that way, looking out for them. 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
1: Oh, Lord. Six to one, right, short. Eight to.
2: Under four, 33 seconds.

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2: I'd say west once all this traffic leaves. 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I got 457 doubling up on the south side right now.
0: All right, we'll say everything clear. 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
2: Come on around, 80, you can talk to me at the buggy.
1: All right, yes, sir, second. I'll catch you on the bottom.

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1: Very good west when we can.
2: There, 4 points.
3: All right, as soon as they get in the clear in 73 track, permission to do so.
0: They clear in 73.
4: 61 sitting on top of the derailleur ready to come in with a DP.
0: Don't get high.
4: I smell these fumes much more, I will.
3: Andy,
0: yo,
3: you lined up on it ready to come. The other crew in to a couple, make sure they're all in clear up. Ready?
0: Under 4, 4765.
4: Don't make it back enough.

0: 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Just hold on. Pulse 3371. Clear them up.
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0: 41, no defects. Axle clear on the north end, south end, Braganza 1869 south.

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2: 64, 45, 55.
1: Cash that out.

I understand. 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
0: I'm coming to the bus crossing.
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0: All right, thank you.

0: Så har vi nu.
1: Half car. Probably good about time for you down, 4765.
2: Which one you are, over.
0: Okay, train ID M49216, time on duty 1955, bulletin 76554, name's Edward Savisky, lead engine to 3371, we have a 4231 and an 1850, all head in power, over 4,000 gallons of fuel, 83 loads, 42 empties, 12061 tons, 7442 length, PTC trip op operation has been calendar dated, we are key train, no defects or attractive efforts. And car inspectors on the arm us up on the EC.
3: We're under 4 miles on it. We'll pick up one
2: time. And you still got to get the button pushed or what?
0: Yes, sir. That's correct, Jay. We just have to push the button.
2: All right. Signal indication going to Jessup. Here we go. You guys have a good trip, over.
0: Okay. Signal indication. Thank you, Jay.
2: Thank you, Jay. Dispatch checks file.

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1: Right.
2: Now you're shaking on the bottom. Ooh. Up around 4765.
1: Up around 4765.
2: About 10 to the couple.
1: Demo. Oh, 4765.

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0: 542 HI. I'm 542, right short, HI. Yes, sir. If you need to come out the west end of the shop, like permission on that tunnel, going over there and doubling 2-1 with no DP.
1: Come on, what it up. Commission over there, line yourself T-12, please.
0: T-12, it'll be. Thank you, sir.

0: I understand. Here we go.
1: Got to get to that right. I'm at the boat crossing.
2: Copy that. Get the boat.
1: I'll go ahead and brief the dispatch.

0: Roger, Jacksonville, answering, over.
1: Yeah, sir, this is M457, 16, dispatcher bulletin, 765-330, 57 total messages, Indian Wisdom. Got 18,113 tons, feet is 11,534 feet. We are a key train, we are DP, sending 106 bikes, hold on about 2,800 gallons of fuel. My conductor will be on the head, and we'll get it blast off momentarily.
0: Alright, who's going to copy this CC1?
1: I let the magic man, I let him do it. He's coming up right now.
0: Alright, what's your head in so I can get at least it started?
1: 4765.
0: I know that. What's the milepost to the head end, over?
1: It'll be AN587.
0: Alright. Make sure you tell him right, AN587, because that's what I'm going to repeat to him.
1: Yes, sir. We have it. We'll put you right back up.
0: All right, thank you.
1: Yes, sir. Thank you.

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0: All right, give me a second here. RBEC1 82593, that's 82593, today's date 5-16-26, AN587.0, M45716, with an engine CSXT 4765, GM Woodson, copy in, circle line 11. 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
1: One number 82593, day 51626, location AM 587.0, train ID M 4716, engine CSXT 4765, employee GM with the circle 111. Do not exceed restricted speed between milepost ANA 589.3 and 590.4 on the number one track due to previous train in emergency.
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0: All right, good read back on EC1 number 82593, make it okay and effective 2153, that's 2153, JCC, over.
1: 2153, JCC.
0: All right, you guys have a good trip. I'll get you called up out there at Baldwin.
1: All right, copy that, appreciate it.
0: Good camp.

As I said, it's important 765 so clear, so why? It's important 765. No, better. So better.

0: JD, yes or no?
1: JD, I'm sure 8 hours got with you. We're going to cut half of this 541 and bring it in. This is Y261.
0: Oh, man, that sounds like a Thomasville guru here.
1: Nah, I wouldn't say sale, by no means.
0: Great, time of day. What what bulletin do you got?
1: You would have to ask that when my glasses off. Let me take.
0: Just trying to be, you know, real compliant here, get y'all polite. Looks like 76491.
1: I was about to say that. 76491, Mighty Kamala.
0: All right, show them activated on M54113. 2202 CMC.
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2: All right, clear on the 4555, getting over to crossover. Here we go.
1: I know I'm pulling this one in. I'll get Chris to holler at you and tell you which way to line me up. But from there, let's just not give me a signal until then.
0: Okay, I'll holler at him real quick. We'll get a signal location.
1: All right, thank you.

0: good for 10, good for 20, and clearing that crossing and stopping. Crossing line. You're in the clear. Hey, we do it right over here, but...
1: Sure, sure, sure.

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1: 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I'll pull up three and get you on the bottom.

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0: Each wheel. 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
1: All right.
0: I don't know why they left them out there hanging. Out there all alone, he's scared.
1: Oh, poor baby.
2: All right, picking you up on the bottom, three ahead.
3: They're down there trying to teach each other gang signs now.
2: Yeah, but who's... who?
1: Definitely the teacher.
3: And he ain't here.

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0: right. You say 8,000.
1: Going to 11.
0: Left.
1: Connection, row 11.
0: I think.
2: How many?
0: One more. On back to you, Philip.
2: Looking good. 10 more.
0: Four more.
3: 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Track 1 going back to Single Main at Astoria. 4765. 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

0: 762, dispatch Jax Lance, over.
1: Yeah, 796, 16, over.
0: Got over.
1: I'm going to do you 2100, Dickerson and Allen. One engine, 5398, 4,500 gallons. Good power, no work, no restrictions. Pulling a 76635. Oh, we do have a restriction. We've got some tanks on the head. We got to go number two track there at folks. Also, pulling a 76635. BTC and TR are good. 47 loads, 22 heavy. 7659 on the tons, and right at 4,300 feet.
0: Okay, and then you got a note passed from what, the 8603 to 604?
1: Yeah, that's correct.
0: I'll block her up here, make sure I have an incident there. Okay, all right. Now, I don't know if we got anywhere for you to go right now. 452 is out of an emergency, and, well, it looks like 457 might be pulling. I'm just getting logged in, over.
1: All right, understood.
0: All right, here we got signal, case one.

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2: Drop any three.

0: 542, 8th iron. AM 542-16 to the right Shardy Tower.
1: Hey, sir.
0: Hey, permission to swing this 212-13 towards the light.
1: Which way y'all going today? Y'all going to Augusta or Fisher?
0: I hope I ain't going Jessup. I'm going to Manchester.
1: Okay. 12-13 towards that freight lead.
0: Freight lead, here we go.

0: S-796 got a slow approach south Y, 5398 southbound.
1: Got a car marked 30 deep with an air hose problem. That might be what it was.
0: You getting in the airflow, bugger?
1: A car 30 deep, which would be right around Nickel Street.
2: I understand. 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
0: JM 452, 16 on. You guys still in emergency on track 2?
2: Sir, that's right earlier with Tow Christopher.
0: Yeah, he told me about it too. I was just following up. Over. JL 796, 16 over. JL 796, 16 over.
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0: You have 14 EC1, you have 452 in emergency, I'm going to give you EC1 over.
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0: 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On the number one track, count previous train and emergency on number 2.

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1: That's correct, Orr.
0: All right, EC1 over 82613. 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I'll post ANA 589.3. I'll post ANA 590.4 on number one track. Count previous train and emergency on number two track.
1: That's correct. 2228 BTFO.
0: 2228
1: BTFO. You got it. Here we go.

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All right. Yeah, I'm at 3,500 foot, and they supposed to be 6,200 in that track.

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0: Was that a good couple?
1: That's right, good couple. 3-2.
0: All right, 3-step on the 4555. 542, eight iron. Go ahead. Need a ride, brother.
2: Not 10, folks.
0: Ain't got one, do you?
2: Are empty of any?

0: Marcus, holding your three step on that 4555. 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
1: Tower.
2: Go ahead.
1: Well, they're trying to find this hose on 261. I can run around there and grab that conductor.
2: I got the hump bus grabbing
1: it. All right, because I was going to go around to the dirt road side anyways.
2: Yes, ma'am. Yeah, I got her going and grabbing it.
1: All right.
0: Thank you, Missy.
1: You're welcome.
0: You got three steps. Hey, Marcus, did you ever find that DOT number on that other brake slip?

0: I'll go over to the direct track. Still here at Nichols if y'all just walk back this way.
1: That pan's pulled, ain't it?

0: All right, dropping 3261, getting ahead. Hopefully the pin's still pulled. Here we go.
1: 542 to conduct, driver. Yeah, they're going to arm us up here at emergency crossing on the bottom, so when you get your ride, just come on up here to the front. I will go ahead and job brief with that dispatcher. I understand.
2: And y'all get it going?
0: Yeah, get on it now, see what happens.
2: All right.

Well, I hope everything stays good. Here we go. What was wrong with that air hose? All right, I'll keep it stretched.

0: 6JD dispatcher, answering over.
1: Yes, sir. 542 here at the yard, Wayne Cross, ready to job brief with you.
0: Ready, over.
1: Taylor and Robertson on duty at 2115 with bulletin 76652. We've got three engines on the head, a 45-55, a 37, and a 3198. All of them have over 4,000 gallons. We have 88 loads, 85 empties for 173 cars. 13921 on the length and 99.65 on the length. Excuse me, 99.65 on the length, 13.9 on the tons. PTC and trip op are operative.
0: And all engines are calendar day inspected. No key train, no restrictions, over.
1: That is correct. No restrictions. The calendar days are done, and we got to pull this thing up here to the merchant crossing spot up and let them arm the light. Other than that, we're ready.
0: Okie dokie. Signal indication. Here we go.
1: Thank you, ma'am.
0: Welcome. CSX JD out.

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0: zone are you in?
1: West end of Ethel, R11.
0: All right.
1: I believe that 592 is going to be, he might have you on block by here, George.

0: Yeah, he's pulling out. He's going to get armed up at the east end, so he'll be pulling it all out. He's going to try to get, probably be quicker.
1: Should be pulling in a couple minutes, Andy.
0: Oh, you ain't yanked on yet?
1: I'm waiting on my conductor to get dead.
0: Great.
2: 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No defects. No defects. Total axle 318. End of transmission.
1: Right now.
0: I'm short of a pocket too.
1: I've been like that my whole life.
0: It don't get no better, do it?
1: No.
0: Was that they had back in the day where they pulled the pockets out? What was that called? Hoover? Not Hoover. Something flags. Anyway, they had the pockets pulled out.
1: That's right.

0: If I get taxed anymore, I'm just going to buy a camper and piss on it.
1: That's right. All right, I see my man coming, so y'all ain't trying to get across up here ahead of me, an emergency crossing, are you?
2: No, I'm not.
1: Okay.
0: She don't listen.
2: Hola. You let me do my job.

0: 542 ATR, pulling T12, T13 towards the freight lead light, arming at the emergency crossing on the bottom.
1: Yeah, I'll be cycling on 13 towards the
2: light that way. Thank you much. Go ahead, over. I clearly
1: made that move.
2: On man.
3: How's your mom now?

0: 42, I'm going to ask her, can y'all fit through the tunnel? Y'all say it in at least?
1: Okay, stick my nose out, it's 11.
0: Sign out of 11.

0: distributor.
1: Go ahead.
0: Yeah, first roll direct, 101 feet, about 5,200 feet.
1: All right, 10-4, yeah, y'all should be good then. Right, pop, see in, come on up. South connection, switching lead row 1, put a change on top of 4.
0: All right, 1-4.
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0: 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Looking to save it.
1: All right.
2: Oh, didn't see one in that one.
1: Oh, boy.
3: Train M20816, lead engine 701. 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

0: That's correct, 2258. Dispatcher BTFR.
1: 1228 BTF.
0: That's correct. Pull up to Brunel there. 452 is pulling in right now on A clear. We'll pull up to Brunel and tie it down, over.
1: All right.
0: That's right.

0: let me dealt with dispatcher. I'm going to bring your head in, Dan, and we'll probably go back to get the bottom later on. Yes, sir. Go ahead.
1: Ready to come out the west end of the service center, C-20, down for the bowl, get on F-01 and F-02.
0: Permission out, permission to the beach tower, look out, over.
1: Got permission to the beach tower, looking out, for sure.
2: 452, just standing by there, wait for you to come over.
0: Yeah, we'll go with that, we'll bring the head in there, we'll leave the DP and bottom out there.
2: All right, leave the DP on the bottom over here for now. R1, right?
0: Yes, sir, R1.

0: 452-16, over.
1: 452-16, over.
0: Are you just dragging your train out to make a cut to take half of it in the yard, over?
1: Yes, sir, I am. That's what the plan is.
0: Okay, so you're not making a standard cut, you're dragging it up.
1: Yeah, correct. When I get stopped, I'm going to buzz you back and make sure I'm clear of South Waycross.
0: Okay, gotcha. 208 South Waycross, you can tie it now, be fine, over. JM 208, I guess it'd be South Waycross, tie it down. They're only dragging half the train in right now. Over.
1: All right. South Waycross, tie it down.
0: Thanks, sir.

0: Yeah, A Tower. Can we go pick up 208?
1: Yes, ma'am, that'll be fine.
0: All right.

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1: Got him knocked off doing a brake check. 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
0: All right, I'll stay right here.

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1: 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Good axle count. S208.
2: Range.
1: Yes, it is.

0: Kind of 161. Two six one, service center.
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0: I got three off the head of 541. Just three.
1: What's the first one across the field?
0: I don't have a clue. Yeah, that one.
1: Copy that.
0: 72, a couple, 72.

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0: M208 got a approach Astoria, single track, track 2 north.
1: 31-56-15 now.
0: 15 more.

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0: Let me go over and buzz him up, make sure I'm clear. So it's two more. Tower over. M208 pulling up to South Waycross. He told us to tie it down. You get us a ride over.
1: Yeah, they should be a ride and route to you already.
0: All right, appreciate it.
2: Yeah, I'm already here.
0: Appreciate it.
2: Welcome.
0: Jumping to. Six one on the ground, sir. Back one. Go on the hand. You got 7, you go on the hand. No, other way, other way.
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0: SX detector, milepost 591.5, no defects, repeat, no defects, total axles 710, detector out.
1: No defects, 10542 66.

0: Hey, bro. Yeah, I'm gonna get a ride to you just as soon as I can.
1: Yeah, Tower.
0: Go ahead.
1: Say it, Brunel.
0: I'm sorry, say again.
1: The 452 conductor is still at Brunel.
0: No, he's on the east end of R1.
1: All right.
2: Hey, James, if nothing else, I'll tie it down, cut away, and come get you off T10.

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1: I got 208 right now, but I can go grab them.
2: I'm already in the vehicle with the car.
0: Okay, all right, 452, you got a ride. Okay, thank you.

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0: 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It starts with a B.
1: Lovely.
0: How about bowling?
1: Say that.

0: AE Tower. Outbound 208 here at the service center. I'll take them out to South Lake Ross.
1: Okay, all right, thank you.
0: Welcome. Also, where have you been?
1: Unfortunately, here more than I want to be.
0: Nice.
1: Just all different shifts.
0: You got a gauge?
1: I did.
0: Congratulations.
1: Thank you, ma'am.
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0: CSX, JD, dispatcher, answer over. CSX, JD, answer over.
1: 198,
0: JD,
1: over.
0: You said I-198, over.
1: That's the rest. Now at that 15-minute mark.
0: You guys think you can make it to Minshew? This crew is going to hop on and take it across Minshew if you can make it.
1: I don't think we can make it to Minshew. I think Haywood could be the part we can make it.
0: All right, I'll let them know. Here we go. Y'all have a good night. Over.
1: You're breaking up real bad.
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0: CSX, JD, dispatcher, answer.
1: Y-261, loaded up on the rest of this 541 at the Cartersville. Get bulletin number 76491. The Maddox and Wallace. That's this train.
0: Okay, all I got was Y-261. What you need over?
1: Trying to attach yourselves to this 54113, the rest of it is sitting here at Carswell. Bullet number 76491, Maddox and Wallace.
0: Okay, it's showing you guys already on the train. It's a M54113. Those bulletins are still attached to it. Your engines, so y'all need to come out, what, the north connection and with the engines and go back to the train?
1: No, ma'am. We didn't put those engines up. I'm on the DP now, so I can go ahead and just dial it up there.
0: Okay. Did they tell you if y'all were going in the new connection or how they wanted y'all in the yard?
1: We're going to end up backing it in, probably straight across and back it up off the south.
0: Okay, so not up the, you said straight across, not up the 97 route?
1: You better talk to ATAR about that and find out which way he wants to roll.
0: Okay, I'll talk to him. Once y'all get the light, y'all got permission to pull from where you stand. Y'all got to get some PTC activated on there.
1: I'm doing it now.
0: All right, here we go. That's JDO.
2: Run at me.
3: Yeah, you know how it goes.
2: Oh, I do know how it goes.
3: Feels at the wheel.
2: I've been told that too long. I don't believe it no more.
3: That's right.
2: That's exactly what it is. Yeah.

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1: Y'all look good with y'all lighting for us.
0: See you, Mr. Gilbert.
2: Yes, sir.
0: About 87, that truck.
2: No. No, Mr. D, no action.
1: Real good deal, huh?
0: I know, I'm ready for it.
2: That's what I'm talking about.
0: Limited clear, Bowling, number 2, main to main, M542-16-GSXC, 4555 North.
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Jamestown, southbound, 801.

0: 915, come by her, come by her.
1: Looks like they got you as far as cars live there. I'll work on getting y'all, getting y'all crew out here swapped out.
0: You say cars with?
1: Yeah, looks like that's where as far as they got you there. I don't know they got something in front of you right here. Not a train or nothing, but they got something tagged up there, so.
0: Alright, we'll stop cars with. Let's hear back to them.
2: Tower.
1: Go ahead, Miss.
2: Will we take the outbound to Carswell?
1: Yes, ma'am. As soon as you get freed up, you will.
2: All right, I'm headed back to the service center now.
1: All right, thank you.

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1: GM 650-16, got a job recently. Oliver and Lee on duty at 2200. Two engines, 83 cars, standing out 18 about off the 18 in Thomasville. Plenty of fuel, PTC and CO working, calendar day of today. Dispatcher bullet the number 76692 with 46 total messages, over.
0: All right. That sounds good. I guess we're going to have you meet the 845 there at DuPont. What's your milepost? What lead are you coming on?
1: Yeah, the AN 592.0.
0: The south lead?
1: It'd be Oliver on the copy.
0: Yeah, you coming off the south lead?
1: That's right. Sorry, I misunderstood you there for a second.
0: EC1 number is going to be 82660. 82660. Please be 05-17-26. Location AN 592.0 for M650-16. CSXD 5336. 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
1: C1 number 82660, date 5-17-2026, location AM 592.0, train ID M650-16, engine CSXT 5336, employee Oliver, Circle Line 1A, operating on main deciding track, north direction from SAS Gruskin main track to switch, north end to DuPont, siding track, Circle Line 11, permission to handle that switch at the AM 619.2.
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Yardley, number one track, North Dog.

0: Dispatch Jack's Landstorm.
1: Yes, sir. This is M20816. Ready to do a job brief.
0: What's your kettle?
1: All right, you got M20816 on duty 2340. You got dispatcher bulletin number 76852. Got 75 total messages. You got 60 empties and zero loads. You got 3,068 tons, 5,788 feet, 252 axles. We got 3,800 gallons on both engines. We are not a key train, no restrictions, and no work to be done in route. PTC is working, TO is working. We're not DP'd, and all the engines have been counted to date. Over.
0: All right, I got 541. He's 10,000 foot. He's swung uptown, shoving in right now. Get your signal here in just a minute. We'll see what they're doing. Or.
1: All right, signal in case. Appreciate it.
0: I'm champ.
2: Yeah, I'm ready for you. Come on in, switch and lead R4 now. Just to let you know, you might want to ride on the north side of the cup because 604 is coming off J3 going through the power. So, just want to let you know, you might want to ride on the north side. I know it does get tight right here, that curve. But you lined in, switch and lead R4.
3: Yeah, I didn't ask. What work have you got on your way to Homestone?
4: We got 18. We'll be sitting out in Valdosta. And, I believe we got 18 in Thomasville as well.
3: All right, 18 Valdosta, 18 Thomasville.

0: Say clear 61, got a restricted, 20 cars. What you said? All right, clear for 60. Okay, I got you. Here we go.
1: That you, Andy Ham?
0: That's right. Thanks. Walk on you.

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1: M208 16 701 North. Being approached that way across 2-1 out.

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1: MTO to that 261, conductor. Yeah, once you guys couple up or whatnot, I'm over here on this, right by the C10 on the road, here to pick you up, take you back to the head.
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4: 10-4. They got time.
3: I don't think I have time to be helping this cut.

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1: Back and forth.

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0: Detroit. 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
1: He stay in there, Benny. 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He's dead.

0: 52 right here, Brunei, we ready whenever you take.
1: Awesome. If we can get this other train out of the way here, I'll talk to him and get y'all lined in.
0: Captain.

0: 9237.
1: Right, okay. Charlotte West End, track 75.
0: Clear to go. Derailleur down, waiting on you. Should be lined up.
1: Pushing on 35. Cell dispatcher pulling 76806. Was on duty at 2315. Got four motors, two DP, two on the head, plenty of fuel power. Be ready to blast off.
2: I'll need your tonnage. What was your tonnage length? Over.
1: Let's see, length be 11533 and the tonnage be 8971. Got 97 loads and 4 empties, over. Where we going back? T-tail.
2: And you got racks for ball one, over?
1: That is correct, over.
2: Alright, how many you got there, over?
1: 77 of them, over.
2: And they're on the rear?
1: They're on the head, over.
2: Okay, I'll let them know. Here we go, signal indication, over.
1: Thank you, ma'am, I appreciate it.
2: No problem, Katie, yeah.
3: Hey, Andy.
1: Hey, Al.
3: Andy, when y'all get back to the shop, he wants you to come grab that 604 power and take it in and then eat.
1: He's through humping, I will.
3: Yeah, I'll be through humping by the time y'all get that and get back over there to it.
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0: 452 come on in. Mechanical lead power crossover to RO9.
1: Copy that. Mechanical lead power to 9. Here we go.

0: Yeah, I'll see you to you.
1: Over.
0: 604. Go ahead, over. Yeah, hello, Missy.
2: We're here.
0: Are you freed up right now?
2: I'm headed back to the service center with 209.
0: When you drop them off, can you come to the west end of R7 and pick up this 604 crew? I am hoping out of 10, though, so you have to come into the side here.

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1: 10-66. M208 into 701, there's 32. 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
1: Get rid of this PTC.
2: Right, 261.
1: 261.
2: Andy, I'll come up the North Hunt lead right here in R13. And I'll run this 592 down T10 and then I'll line y'all out.
1: Alright, here we go.
2: Tired of 592. Got permission on the tunnel, come through the tunnel on T10, stop short of North Hunt lead, unless I talk to you otherwise.

0: Come in now. Tell him something. Come on out. He's talking about the hump press, Lee. Y'all come on 5 minutes.
1: What now?
0: They stopped there in the tunnel. I said I'm to come on.
1: Yeah, go in on down T10 there, 592. I got you lined up.
2: Go down T10. Do you want us to go down T12 or T10 heading out?
1: I prefer T12, please.

0: Thank you.
1: That you on the other side, miss?
0: It sure is.
1: Should change up for you. I'll wait for you.
0: All righty, thank you.
2: Miss, did you call me?
0: I sure did. I was just asked if there was anything else coming through the tunnel.
2: No. I got Andy over there, but you got, is that you on the south side?
0: Yeah, that's me.
2: Come on through. Andy, let her through the tunnel before you come through there.
1: Been looking for. I got to get my John Lucius off.
0: I'm in the clear.

0: You get that crew over there to the service center, Andy and them will be able to come back to R7 and get that power out.
1: Alrighty.
2: Not really.

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1: Yes, sir, going to be that 261 with 1 or 33, 34 at the west there, okay.

0: 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My turn. 261.
1: CSX Equipment Defect Detector. File post 59.
0: Yes, sir.
1: Point 7.
0: 261 at that West End Service Center, leaving on. West End with a 3334. All right, verify derailleur down, 74 truck.

0: deal with that 592 engineer coming over?
1: 592 engine coming in over.
0: Yes, sir. Once you guys get this train doubled up, we're trying to make you guys hit the light at least before 2 o'clock. So if you want to spot that rear end on the east end of the R yard, we'll have a Carmen there to merge across into on your EOT.
1: Carmen will be at the merge across the land EOT, not the light signal down by 2 o'clock tomorrow.
0: Appreciate it.
1: Fire list 3, he is, we leave DP right here, right?

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1: 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Line T12, T13, all the way up for the island. 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
2: Back up 20 cars right now. 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Jason Trax clear switch line. 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
1: All right, 20. 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
1: 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Over.
0: All right, I get all that. Appreciate it. Have a good morning. Over.
1: Thanks.
0: Okay, yeah.

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0: 8:45, coming to you, 11,266 feet.
1: Y'all got DP too, don't you? About 140.
0: There's 4 and 105, they two up there.
1: I look through y'all's paperwork, or try to look through it. Y'all make sure y'all go through the tunnel. Y'all come on up Needham Road there and hold up there at Needham Road a minute until I can get you in here.
0: Needham Road, isn't it?
1: I got to hunt one track, then I'll get you in.
0: All right, I'm there.

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1: 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Sufficient horsepower, no defects, got 5,000 on fuel. 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

dispatch, any dispatch, M-16-16-0. Gentlemen, which bullseye is you running on right now? Do you have 76754 in your position on that train? Yeah, you do. Alright, so that one has the A&W, you're going to run the A&W side today, so I need to activate 76754 when you can. Oh. 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Oh.

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1: All right, we got Munch and Puss and Flint for 0105, Bulletin 76929. Got two motors, a 5401 in the lead with about 1,500 gallons. Got 52 cars, all loads, 9272 on the tons, 9610 on the lead. Not a key train, no restrictions, no working route. PCTO is off the way within calendar day. Plenty of fuel and horsepower to get to Savannah. Permission to pull from where we stand, over.
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1: 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Here we go.
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1: Go ahead, bro.
0: Yes, sir. See about getting us a ride out here at Southway Cross, please, sir.
1: See if I can handle that.
0: I'm offering.
1: Thank you, ma'am.
0: We appreciate it.

Yep, I'm trying to fix up this train sheet. Give me a second. Over. All right, bulletin 76534. You can show activated for the M54114 at OK time. 0257 ALL. Over.

That's right. You guys are good till 7:30. All right. You got 125 coming. Once you got PTTTO, all that plugged in, be looking for the signal there following 125. Over. That's right. Here we go. 80.

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1: 210 16, Jay.
0: Over.
1: Yes, sir. Justice Gearman form has been filled out from ANA 589.7 to ANA 591.3, track 2. 8709 on the length, 4697 tonnage, 90 cars, 2 engines, 1 brake. Yep, that's all.
0: All right. I got it there. Have a safe morning. Over.
1: Thank you, you too.

0: got plenty of time to make it to the doorstep with the straight shot y'all got. 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Up. Right, that's E502 to help you guys yard if y'all don't have enough time, depending on what yard at Waycross is.
1: Slow approach.

6X, tonight I'm 648, 16-0. 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
1: Yeah, come on, he just talked to me on 12.
0: Ah, 12. Right.

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1: All right.
0: Hello, 61.

0: 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I got 845 coming from the other end. By the B Tower Road, run him through the tunnel.
1: Tell him or ask him.
0: I'm asking you.
1: Sorry. 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

0: office come on duty at like 2:50?
1: No, I don't plan to have a crew for it.
0: All right, thank you.
1: Well, it finally did drop, but it's 4:45 in the morning.
0: You said 4:45?
1: Yeah, 4:45.
0: All right. I'll keep a lookout for them.

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1: May 45 to that 8-0.
2: Go ahead, bro.
1: Coming your way.
2: Come on. Think that shop gate might be lying for you. I ain't going to swear to it. But y'all come on through the tunnel. R-13 and R-2 will come out ahead of the DP shove in 3.
1: Understand, checking the switch. 13. Echo 2 and 3.
2: Yeah, actually, let's swap it. Let's do 3 and 2. Come on.

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4114. You guys hear me better on this tower? X-541-14, over.

they need to know if you guys were at a crossing or this happened at a crossing over. You know what crossing it was over.

0: dispatcher Jacksonville, over.
1: Yeah, MA 45, over.
0: Go ahead, over.
1: The MA 45, we've got 826-19, I'm 845-15, 3046, reach my throat on all tracks, please go in Dupont and go south in Dupont, this time over.
0: 821 number 826-49, I'm 845-15, 3046, employee Elliott, release the authority on all tracks, the switch north end Dupont, the switch south end Dupont, is that correct, boy?
1: That is correct, over.
0: All crew members agree.
1: 3049-GSY, over. 0349-GSY, is that correct, over? Which is south into my main track, and SA is running the main track, several.
0: UC1 number 82698, M845-15, CSXT 3046, employee Elliott, release your authority on all tracks from the switch south end Dupont to SAS Ruskin, is that correct, or?
1: That is correct,
0: all crew members agree. 350-0350-GSY, over.
1: 0350-GSY, thank you, sir.
0: Have a good morning.

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1: Okay, I'm missing.
0: You run east end to R, east end of R yard there on R2 and help with 845 protect his shove, please, on the east end.
1: I sure can.
0: 434. Thank you.

0: Yeah, that's right, Paul.
1: KD dispatcher X541 14. Hey, this PSCC is wanting to know, is it a fatality, over? Thank you so much, here we go, for your cooperation. Here we go. Radio.

0: there that made that move there, Brace Your Men over.
1: M494, service center.
0: Asking over.
1: Yes, sir. We're on this 7015 and,
2: Try 66.
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0: Weather Center, 494. 494. All right, I got a train that is out ahead of you right there coming out of 71. They're going to 72. Permission to start your move east way, looking out for them going into 72. When they get the clear, permission to go west all the way.
1: All right, looking out for the train starting to go into 72, and permission to pull out east, and looking out for them going west. Start to clear, D-Row.

0: Good right there.
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0: Okay. 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
1: X601, track 64, 33-34, lead them. Okay.
2: Copy that.
0: All right, thank you. 26, JDS.

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0: All right, thank you. 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

0: 601 service center, over.
1: Answering, over.
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1: Yes, sir, y'all going, well, hold tight. 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
1: All right, waiting on one to get in 65 and then permission out.
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0: Yes, sir, we are clear to shot. Clear your derail. Appreciate it.
1: Copy.
0: I'm back on 66. Be on the phone to pick up.
2: What?

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1: 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We're going to take it to F2, and I'll swap y'all out with the officers. Take it to F2.
2: F2, all right. 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
1: Yeah, y'all line with 3.
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0: 45 lying down T-12, taking a damn food too there. 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
1: 10 feet.
2: All right,
1: you know, say, drop 3 cents, 10 cents. 33, sir.
2: Clear all, 33, 34.
1: All right, sir. 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
2: 37, 36.
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0: Y'all get down there, y'all hold up clear to crossovers. Y'all want to watch this 494 do his thing, and then I'll get y'all double to y'all's train. Just pull down TT and hold clear to crossovers, please.
1: All right, can we go down the house side?
0: No, I got one double down over there going towards Fitzgerald too, so yeah, just hold clear to crossovers, please.
1: All right, understand, here we go.

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1: Sir, I believe he's ready. 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
0: Yes, sir. I got your line T10 in the pocket. 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
1: Yes, sir. 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

0: right, well. You got 3 stay at 7015. I'll let you know when you cut it in.
1: Right, sorry, Dale.
2: You okay to come out the way if you have a shot?
1: God, who is this? I'm sorry. Yes, sir, you got permission out on the phone.
0: Hold the phone. 5:30, sir.

0: Service interrupt.
1: Answering over.
0: 453, track 65, 513 leading over.
1: Yeah, you can cut it in when you're ready.
0: Alright. Yeah, just lock up the doors, put it back and run, and lights on.
1: Local.
2: What's your bulletin number, over?
0: Handle that.
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0: Completely release it.
1: Yeah, if you want to bring it to a stop real quick, I'll get that brake taken off real quick.

0: Bridge to Iowa 25. I'm about to give you a signal, guys, to come on down and swap out with the outbound. All right. I'm doing it. 06.
1: What channel you hold, 61? This one?
0: Yeah.
1: I don't have no ride right now. They were getting gas and then swapping out. If you want to catch the bottom, ride it up there. I'll try to get you a ride in place as soon as I can. Just catch y'all wherever you at and swap out with you. Or I'll get you a ride.
2: Danny's right here. By the time they double over, should be just about done.
1: We can talk Benny into it. You know what time it is.
2: That was more important.
1: Got to get 494's conductor to the head and then go to y'all if he's going to do that.
2: Yeah, I'm just knocked it off completely. You know, on hand, and I mean, that's went away up here, but I ain't moving up either. Say you're in a clear 6-1, pull ahead. You got 3-7.

0: 169 and 185.
1: Go ahead, brother.
0: Yeah, West End R5.
1: Alright. Glance over there at that R4 and look and see if you think you got enough room to get behind the circuit in that R4. If so, I can get you out. If not, you'll have to wait till I get through Huffman.
0: Alright.
1: I'm not sure where the cars are in R4. I can't see it. There's windows up there.
2: Yeah, 8 hours.
1: Go ahead.
2: You're swapping out. Where do you need me to send Mr. Bobby Lee?
1: They're going to be the east end of T-13.

0: They know the north side crossing is going to be blocked.
1: All righty. Good morning.

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0: I mean, yeah, the light came off whenever I knocked it off completely, and I didn't get no wheels left coming down here. But, yeah, I'm ready when you're ready.
1: Yeah, it's completely released right now. I tried to even apply it and then release it again, and it's still flashing between power.
0: Yeah, all right, yeah. Well, I'm ready when you're ready. I'll let you know if it pops up again, but getting earlier. Drum 3-4.

0: stopping on the port.
1: 618 Tower, right?
2: Go ahead, bro.
1: 1213 Freightly.
2: That is correct.
1: Thanks, sir.

0: Got them headlights off.
1: All right, I got three step 32-31.

0: I got 3 stands, 7:15.
1: How many more you need?

0: They have 96 right short 8 there.
1: A helicopter.
0: Yeah. It wouldn't take much of one to get us in there.
2: That's 193-17. Clear both ends of Homestead, single man, CSXD, 143, southbound.
3: Bobby
4: Lee. Yes, sir, Gorel.
3: I'll 261 conduct. Your ride's right there sitting at the FDR crossing. You want to catch up with him while he's pulling there, and if you want to drop off and then pass it east end, you can.
0: It'd be easier if they just rode up and rode back here without all that stopping. Just look at the time. We're going to run out of time.
3: All right, I'll have him go to the east end of T-13 then.
0: West end, you mean?
4: By the west end, old.
0: Stay right here at the crossing. When we come across, you can follow us down. I give him a good ride.
4: Yeah, that's what I'll do. I just follow y'all down when y'all come across the crossing hill.
0: Yes, sir. Yes. It's a long way to reach.
4: All right.
0: Twice as easy as

0: also 9660 north. Yeah, 796, when you get tied up there, call MTO David Rose, over.
1: Hello, Mark.
2: Yo, yeah.
1: Dispatcher trying to
0: come. I'm on this channel now, over.
2: 796, go ahead.
0: Yeah, they said, when you get tied up there, call MTO David Rose in Jacksonville, over. I appreciate it.

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1: MTO to the tower, coming over.
2: Go ahead, over.
1: Yeah, 494 is trying to get a hold of you.
2: Go ahead, 494.
3: Yes, sir. Conductor's on the head, and I'm ready to pull and call the car inspectors. Leave it.
2: Okay, all right. Last TTM through the pocket. Straight up to the diamond. He's getting y'all signal now.
3: All right. I'm TTM through the pocket. I'm looking for a light. Thank you.

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0: still that he did wake me clear to sleep. That he let you know.
1: All right, 10.

0: there now.
1: Hi there, Jamie. What did you say, 61?
0: Radio off and hold it over your head.
1: Oh, that's good, Andy. Even that.
0: Stop.
1: All right, y'all line down T-13. I'm following y'all down to pick you up. Where you stop at?

0: to get there?
1: Not a bit. Not a word.
0: He's up, riding back 20.
1: Roll to the hump channel. 61 before we start. Hump channel.
0: Copy that, 261, conductor.

0: Tower to 601.
1: 601, over.
0: When that train clears and gives you enough room, y'all pull up here on the high cross over there and try to go to the other side. And that should clear up where y'all can use T-12, and that 408 behind you can use T-10.
1: We still got some cars on that we got off of T-10 that we holding on to.
0: Yeah, I'm hoping it clears up. I don't know if it will or not, but I'm hoping you use that high cross over to clear up by the time you get to 6 down there.
1: All right, understand. Here we go, going through that high cross over.
0: Yeah.
1: All right, here we go.
0: Yeah, if you use it, come down that long ladder over to 6. That should, hope it's going to clear anyway.
1: All right.

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1: 8 Charlie 8 town.
0: You're ready to head to the shop, Ken.
1: Say again, you know.
0: Ready to head to the shop out of row 5 when we can.
1: Okay, give me just a minute.

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0: DSXKE answer over.
1: Jim 494, 17, lead engine 7019, job brief.
0: Hey, which kind of?
1: I got Lambert Wright on duty at 0330, got engine 7015 in the lead. Got 143 cars, 14, 543 on the tons, 9101 on the length, 86 cars, 86 loads, 46 indies. We do have DP, plenty of fuel, sufficient power. We do have a set off in Savannah, and conductors on ahead, and we're ready to go east. Okay.
0: I can dig all that. I'm all finished up here. Conductor's getting that way there. PCTO, all that jazz. We do have a set off there at Savannah. All right, let me finally start using this way towards the Diamond here. I got 91, but knocked down South Jessup. We'll probably get him on by, but y'all be looking for a light after that.
1: All right, leaving, looking for a light.
0: Thanks, here we go.

0: Sierra Bob and Leo. When you get him back to the engines up there, there's a 144 at the service center needs a ride to Brunel.
1: 144 to Brunel, thank you.

0: Tower to 691. Y'all ready to come out, or what's up?
1: Yeah, engine had to crank back up. We on move now.
0: Y'all going to H-19. I forgot to tell y'all. Going to H-19.
1: All right, H-19. Do you have a ride available, or we're going to walk over there?

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1: 408, answer no.
0: Yes, sir, if you can pull ahead and not foul the high crossover and just get high enough to go back to F-15 and back to your train on, what, 8 or 9, then you're good to do so. We're coming down 12 with the 601.
1: Okay, so you say it is okay to get, come through the crossover going to F-09?
0: That's right, pull high. Just try not to foul that high crossover, just past that F-15 so it's right in front of you.
1: Okay, all right.
2: The investigators will take a couple of pictures of your engine, and then they'll be turning you loose.
1: Alright, sounds good. We'll get the pace to hit your way.

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1: Over.
0: 691-8 Towers. Go ahead,
1: over.
0: Yeah, can you get us a ride over to H-19, please, over?
1: Yeah, it'll be just a minute, but I'll get you one soon as I can. So, Bobby Leo.
2: Yes, sir, Gretel.
1: Add that H-19 on your way to the service center. 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
2: This crew here is tying it down on T-13. I got to take him to the service center, though.
1: No, that power is supposed to come off of that train.
2: Okay, well, I'll let them know, because I think they're going to leave it here. I don't know.

0: Bobby Lee, yeah, they're taking that power off, so you can go ahead and, if you got him right in the head, you can go ahead and get across the crossing before you get blocked.
1: Okay, thank you.

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1: All right, I'm down. 398.

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1: I'm back with you there, Floyd. They wanted us to pull it on through.

0: 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I'll call E-Town.
1: Go ahead, Bobby Lee.
0: It's 144. What are they going there?
1: Brunel. Mechanical 8 power crossover to R9.
2: Alright, release that 3 there, 5398.
3: Alright, 7 on 20. Got that
2: reading. You ride, dropping that 3.
1: M348.

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1: That is correct, sir. T-12, T-13 to Freely. You got a lot waiting.
0: 4 mile an hour.
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1: more, 5398. 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
1: I'm on up front 73.
0: Coming in the east end.
1: Derailleur should be down, they'll check it.
0: Check it. Glad somebody here that knows what they're doing.
1: It ain't me, buddy.
0: Got a good turnover.
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3: Boy, good morning, Nova.
1: Good morning, got a brief for you when you get right.
3: Yeah, what you got?
1: Okay, got Boyd and Cooper call for 430. Bulletin number 77101. We got two motors in power. 4600 on the lead, 47 on that second motor. 72 loads, 41 inches, 11,000 tons, 6,800 feet. Let's see, we are 60 mile an hour train, nowhere between here and Florence. And looks like we ain't gonna be able to go to that Jessup sub, is that right?
3: Yeah, I got a 493 that's already by Homestead. He's been sitting there since sometime this morning before I came in, so we'll have to turn the corner there and head towards Brunswick.
1: Okay, we ready. We pulling down on the east end of the yard. We got to pull down and get the lights on us. Other than that, we're ready to roll.
3: All right, that'll work. Lights are coming to you. Do your thing there. If y'all get hung up at all, just holler at me. Let me know. But other than that, y'all use on this way. If y'all need something along the way, give me a shout.
1: All right, here we go. Thank you, then.
3: Thank you. Yeah.
1: Checking them out now.

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1: Go ahead, Uncle.
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1: Come up. Back to the power, we'll go the back way.
0: Going the back way.
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1: Not right this minute, I don't think.
0: What was the deal with that 144, yo?
1: They changed them up, put them on a dog catcher.
0: Oh, okay. Through out there at Brunel, do they need a ride on?
1: Nah, they wasn't one of our air tied there.
0: Oh, okay.

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1: 5398, one engine, east way.

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0: 453. 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
0: You can go west. 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

0: Morbid. 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
1: Yeah, man. 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
0: Damn it. 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
1: Hey, JD, you read this X-601-17, over.
0: X-601-17,
1: all right, got Godwin and Floyd on the cruise, on duty 0230. Dispatcher bulletin number 76999 with 82 messages. We got two locomotives on the head end. Both, well, CSX engine is the lead. The second one is the BN. That first unit, 3334, has 4,500 gallons. That BN, BNSF, is 7723. It has 5,000 gallons. We got 41 loads, 116 empties, 9388 is the ton, 9732 is the length. We have sufficient amount of power, no key train, no restrictions that we're aware of, no working route, and PTC and TO working. Over.
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0: 7632.
1: Gotcha. All right. Come on, Jedi, fast talking to me one more time. 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

CSHT, M4817 clear at the fairgrounds, main track, CSH 3405 East Out.

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0: 3, dead 516.
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0: Yeah, on the hands, we're only going about 20 feet.

0: 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You going a little faster, that train would have hit multiple people today.
1: Man, hey, that's crazy right there. They flew through that. You saw that?
0: Yeah, yeah.
2: Got set out.

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2: 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X541, approach, Hermansville, NCSXT, 5495, number 2 track, south out.

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1: Fire 513. Drop 3 cutting off in the clear right here.
0: Clear to make that turn on T50 over.
1: Yeah, we're gonna go to the scene and then all that.
0: Third day out.

0: X541, 14A Tyro. X541, swing them across the diamond towards Southway Cross. We'll back them in.
1: I swing them across Southway Cross, back them in.
0: Thank you.
2: Good. You know, Floyd, looking good. 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

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CSXT, locomotive 3334.

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0: Good swing out, double to DP.
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2: X601, retain clear signal, 2 minutes, northbound. CSXT locomotive 3334 out.

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1: 1938,
2: Tower, over. 493, come on out, two shots, sir.
1: There we go.

0: 5-4-4. What that lead is again, O?
1: 5-4-9-5. 5-4-9-5. No problem.
2: They get the hump set to make it the bowl engines after a while. Officers going out there to the yard.

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1: Yeah, 493-17, over.
0: 143 and 3386.
1: That's correct, over.

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1: Coach. Need about 10 cars, 513.
0: I'm riding on the point back on a cliff. Check.
1: Eight cars, 513.
0: Right, zero down. Cliff 10. One point.
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1: All right.
0: Any danger rolling back, but I can knock this break off, let this air build up, right?
1: Now we good. We got a restriction back here. I'm up right at the point. Got a restriction. Good for 20, whenever you're ready.
0: All right. Restricted signal coming on back to 20 cars, 2-0. Got a restricted mode. Here we go. Got a restricted mode.
1: That's right. Restricted mode. Come on with it. 5495. Good for 20.

0: line up and right on the point, man. I'm 6 years stop.
1: Gotta move back here on 95. Keep you covering. Gates down. Don't try.
0: Understand moving. Gates down. Cross. Here we go.
2: That's
0: Marvin at 601. I appreciate it.
1: Restricted.

0: Judy, the first text will answer, over.
1: Yeah, I want to 25 at this time. What's the plan on this thing down here at White Cross? I don't want to block anything. I don't have to.
0: Down there on 2, I got a late call on this thing because of that stuff that was going on in front of you.

0: Charlie Lee, that'll be the 8541 conductor.
1: Yeah, call me 85 conductor.
2: Yes, sir. You gonna run it all the way to the bottom, Dale?
3: Well, I'm gonna run to a couple of steps first, though.
2: Yeah, yeah. Meet you down there at the couple down there.
3: Right there, here we go.
2: Thank you.
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3: 5-0, 0 0 0 0 0 0 0 0 0 0 0 0 0 0 0 0 0 0 0 0 0 0 0 0 0 0 0 0 0 0 0 0 0 0 0 0 0 0 0 0 0 0 0 0 0 0 0 0 0 0 0 0 0 0 0 0 0 0 0 0 0 0 0 0 0 0 0 0 0 0 0 0 0 0 0 0 0 0 0 0 0 0 0 0 0 0 0 0 0 0 0 0 0 0 0 0 0 0 0 0 0 0 0 0 0 0 0 0 0 0 0 0 0 0 0 0 0 0 0 0 0 0 0 0 0 0 0 0 0 0 0 0 0 0 0 0 0 0 0 0 0 0 0 0 0 0 0 0 0 0 0 0 0 0 0 0 0 0 0 0 0 0 0 0 0 0 0 0 0 0

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2: 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I'm clear, drop my 3-step.
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0: Yeah, that'll be just fine. There, nothing's popped up on my email just yet, but I'll go back here and see if I can't find any info here on my end. But yeah, whatever you find, just spot up there, take a look at it, let me know what you see, and we'll go from there. Hey, what are you showing? Alright, good deal. I got note of that car number here, yeah, and I'll take a look here on my email, see what kind of stuff I've got here on my side, see if so we eventually got set off or if we can just roll with it once you look at it. But keep me posted there if you would, let me know what you find.
1: Just a 34 hours.

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1: Tower. 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
0: 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Clear all tracks. Leave all that three steps. Sit on back 5 on joint there. I'm at the point.
2: 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Coming on back 5. 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
0: Hey, what you got?
1: Morrison and Kemmer on duty, 0630, dispatcher bulletin number 77302. Got one motor on the head, one motor on the bottom. 105 loads by 12 empties, 14665 on the tonnage, 6861 on the length. We are a key train, no further restrictions. CTC trip optimizer seems to be working. Calendar date, no work. Ready to head south. Over.
0: All right, good deal. I got all that CTC on the field in the car. No work to get down that way. They're on board, ready to go. All right, I got y'all right here coming out of J03. I'll be heading this way. If y'all need some, give me a shout.
1: All right, understand. And we got 4,000 gallons on both these motors.
0: 4,000. All right, good deal. I'll let them know.
1: All right, thank you.
0: Thank you.

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1: Hey, Tower.
0: Need a cut call, over.
1: Yes, sir, I'm ready.
0: CRIX8765, over.
1: Thank you, sir.
0: And where you want this next cut to go, over?
1: We'll go to row 3 next. Couple up and shove in. Go to the bottom of the deck, but couple up, shove in. That is correct.

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1: It's 541-4, high enough I can get the hot motor off T10, please, sir.
0: One more time, over.
1: Motor on T10, he's going to follow you up and go to R1, and then I'll line you up. High enough, meet him off T10, please.
0: I'll get by. Here we go. Keep pulling at 5495. Keep going.
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1: 541.

S-H-A-E-S-O. Your radio cut out. Conductor's heading to the head. What was the rest of that? Nothing else in the tip of stick. All right, good deal. I got it, so we're in good shape. Did not take any other exceptions. All right, good deal. I will let them know. Here we go.

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0: 13, 10, 5, and you. That's a good couple over there, 5495. I'm in the clear. Stretch them out.
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1: They say no defects.

0: 15-15, calling that right shot 8th Avenue.
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0: I'm on Causeway, all head inside.
1: If you can, leave it down there at Causeway. Let me finish this little move here on the yard, and then I'll get you right on in.
2: Pretty boy.
0: Where you hiding that, man?
2: On train.
0: Look at that moolah.
2: What'd they give me?
0: Come down here, that off seat.
2: Come back.

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0: I understand. 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
1: Yes, you can.

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1: 20.
0: How many say rep?
1: 20, 20.
0: 25, 20, here we go.

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1: 8 Alpha.
0: You heard anything out of that time, sir?
1: I sure enough did. I believe they're getting out of the MTO right now, headed your way.
0: 4-4-95-4. All right, they coming here to Carswell, are we?
1: Carswell.

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1: Text 541 engine, you gonna need another light.
0: Yeah, I'm behind the signal, so more than likely I will need another light.
1: All right. How much room you got out there?
2: 541 conductor.
0: Probably about three cars.
3: 541 is on body.
2: Yeah, I'll make sure they're in the road. I'm going to go up on the tunnel and get on the other side over there and pick you up over there.
3: 541 conductor, 8-Tower.
1: 8-Tower.
3: Put a brake from the west end or the east end, over?
1: The other end, east end.
0: Ready, Kate?

is XJE, and so. Over to three, go to.

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Nothing flickered up here on my board that I noticed. Everything's still showing up here. I don't see any other lamp or power off indicators. About time you rang me up, I did get the PDC alert flagged me here on the computer, but other than that, I don't see anything else going on. How is everything looking out there? Have you tried to reset your area?

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I got those mile posts there. Finish doing your reset there. See how it looks. If it all comes up well on your end, push it forward where you stand. We'll try it again here. Let me know what it looks like when you try to pull on it again. Come up to that signal there. If I got to call PTC, I will have them get on the radio with us. All right, good deal. That'll work, and yeah, I'll get it protected there behind you there. Whenever you'll get out of the block there, I'll put a message out, and I'll talk to anybody they call over asking about it here, but I'll at least let them know so they can put a ticket on it. But that'll work, guys. I appreciate it.

0: 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I appreciate all y'all's help. Come on, out of 2, I'll run you back to 11. R11, T21 to the shop.
1: Understand. 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
0: be around on that bottom
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0: be ready.
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1: Ebron, get ahead,
2: 7-9. 30-46, Brian, clear, release that through stuff. Because I'm going wherever you're
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1: 25 2 0 6 8 5495. 6 3 engine 427 got a limited clear. Astoria track 1 single main. 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

0: they voted them both in the Senate, they would have to be 45 to vote.
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2: I'm coming into 74.
3: G351.
4: Permission out 11 to the shop still?
3: Yes, sir. Come on.
4: Alright,
3: here. X541, when you get this fence, come right on out 11221 to the shop also. 51
1: and then go east. Got a train about to come in, 74, so y'all should be able to make that move.
5: I understand, permission out of 51, watching out for that train going to 74.
3: Head in, thank you.
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1: He's supposed to be coming to me?
0: 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I think he needed these. G351-13.
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0: All right, good deal, y'all. Let's see, line 11. It'll be an AC1 number of 82973. 82973. Today's date 05-17-26, ANA 507.0, RIM 603-17, CSHD 427, Roger on the copy, circle line 11. Your line 11 is United States restricted speed. That's between the milepost ANA 605.0. Milepost ANA 603.6. On the main, due to previous training and emergency. Of-
1: 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Other instruction information. Do not exceed restricted speed between milepost ANA 605.0, milepost ANA 603.6 on the main track. Now, previous train and emergency.
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0: Yes, sir. I got three for you.
1: Seventy-three track, 73. 73 track, understand.
0: I copy that, 73.

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1: Hey, Tower.
0: You need to come out the eastern end of this shop. Hot 190 ain't left yet.
1: They're leaving now. 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Don't run over 190. He should be around that 224 switch by now.
0: All right. Waiting for that 190 to pass it by.

Get a light here right behind this 137. 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

0: JD Dispatch, Jack, 647-14.
1: Yes,
0: I'm going to take down the signal at Rice Junction. They need to back you in them.
1: They need to back 16,000 tons in, over.
0: That's what the man told me.
1: Y'all know how dangerous that is.
0: When you get up here, talk with the yard master, but as of right now, they want to pull you by and back in.
1: I understand. Y'all put us in dangerous situations every day. 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
0: All right, guys. 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
2: Good morning, Brent.
0: Good morning, Kim. Four mile an hour there, West.
2: Phone swinging over.

0: Hey, Tower Y, excuse me, Tower M690, over.
1: Y690, over.
0: You're going to have to go to Savannah, sir, but you can't stay here.
1: Thanks, sir. Here we go.
0: Thank you.

0: 690 car inspector. How we looking? Northside, you on this channel?
1: Side, west side.
0: South side.
2: Ben, I got me good on it. A solid 10.
0: 10 more.
3: All right, 10.
0: Should be clear.
4: They want me.
0: I got you. I'm just trying to make Matthew proud myself.
2: You're doing a fine job out there. A fine job. Trains in the way forward. I can't quite see, but looks like maybe three, four more.

0: Just cleared the track. Be two more, we'll call it. That's good, 491 channel.
1: M690, light number 5425.
2: That's right. Three steps, 7132.
1: Armed and dangerous, on that 5426 5 with 79, that's a match.

0: Everything good about airline car inspector?
1: Yes, sir. Just went in all the way. Brakes are released. I'm in a place safety, clear of all tracks. That's a good class 3 and roll by. Completed at 10:35. Over.
0: All that good stuff, 10:35. 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
3: Detector, milepost, 591.5, no defects, repeat, no defects, total axles, 630, detector out.
4: SXJES,
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5: 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Engineer Hawthorne, conductor Bailey, empty, 34, loads 94 tons, 12,132 feet, 8,338 PO work, PC work, down today, especially done, no work due on the way, not a key train, no restriction, and our fuel is good to get to Savannah, over.
4: Alright, good deal, I got all that, y'all about ready to go here, nothing crazy, everything works, no work in route. Alright, if Pete does call along the way, I'll let you know, but I've not heard from him yet this morning, but y'all be looking for a light. We're going to turn towards Brunswick there. I got 3 coming against you, and if y'all need something, holler at me.
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4: All right, good deal, I got all that. Now, how y'all coming out down here? Are they turning towards J03 to come out that way, or you come out South Connection?
6: Now, I believe you're coming out the South Connection.
4: Okay, all right, let me drop these stacks. Then JD said they had one that was going to come this way and shove into the yard here, so let me time this stuff out, get some stacks dropped. But, yeah, y'all be using up to the lot here. Be looking for one. We'll head that way.
6: Understand. Thank you.
4: Thank y'all. See ya.

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0: 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He did something like
1: that. Yeah, y'all still clear to go.
2: Yes, sir. Okay, there, engineer 72. We lined out of 64. All switches lined for our movement. 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
0: Come down with just a second. 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
2: No problem.

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1: Right, Charlie Tower.
0: Hey, we're ready to come out of the service center and head through the tunnel and take the end and stash out your things and stuff.
1: Yeah, man, come on through the tunnel.
0: Ten 601 on 7232, got the mission out. 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He's the looking at 10.
1: Yes, sir. All switches line for movement. 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Derail is 10. 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
0: Line safe, clear. 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
1: Talk to me, over.
0: Alright, Hennessy and Meeks on duty at 10-01. Got bulletin number 77780. They've got 90 inches. Tons is 46.97. Length is 87.09. PDC's up running. TO's up running. Got better than 3,500 gallons of fuel in them and ready to roll.
1: All right, good deal. It's ugly out here. We got crap everywhere. That 144 ahead of you there, they pulled that crew off well before I even got here. It ain't moving for a while. Give me a second here. 795 is pulling out of South Connection. When he clears you here at Southway Cross, I'll get you a light, drop you down 2-1, and I'll light you back two, or one, back up to two. Get to that JD side. He's got a 647 sitting right here at my signal. Up here, then our lock in. So we're gonna bob and weave, but that's probably the best way I can get you out of town.
0: All right, I like that bobbing and weaving myself.
1: I got you. We'll do it like the best of them.
0: That's right.
1: Thank you. I sure appreciate y'all be looking for a lot.
0: All right, thank you.
1: Here we go.
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1: Oh, I see that 601. Man, come up to the tunnel switch when 601 clears. I'll throw it for you.
0: All right, looking out.

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1: Where y'all go on that thing, Kevin? Go to Moncrief with it?
2: Yeah, that's right.
1: Mine creeping
2: back.
1: Does that take about
2: 2 days? That's according to who the conductor is, but that's about right. That is.
1: Lined up because they're.
2: To you. The only thing bad about it.
3: One of them jobs that swings all the way to Orlando to double in?
2: Go ahead. I'm 5 pounds.

0: 4 pound sack. Cool, a lot of work.
1: All right, yeah, I appreciate it. The only thing I know to do right now.
0: Go ahead.
1: Where he is.
0: You ran over 2 hours.
1: All right, y'all sit at the west end for a while. We got a guy doing a lot of work up front. They can't bring the whole fleet at one time.
0: Yes, they can.
1: All right.
0: They can do that.
2: 601-8,
3: Tower. CF. Tower, 601.
2: Yes, sir. Is there anything special we need to do with these 210? Not a cut or anything in there? Just grab it off.
3: Grab it all, sir.
2: Grab it off.

0: Be good at Morgan 210.
1: All right, Ben. Take care of that old man now.
0: Yeah, I'll try to. I got him a whole week again. /795/17, limit clear, A-Storia, track 1 to single main, northbound out.
2: I'll put you on that big train.
1: They don't allow me to ride big trains.
2: I hear you.
1: Just a myth anyway. They ain't got nary bit of priority on over here on this side.
2: Yeah, I see that.
0: Clear 210.

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Is that a 3386?

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I don't mind at all. 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All right, that order, I'll get you fixed up.

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0: 4914, TXK 4781, clear, southbound Homestead, main track, southbound Homestead.
1: One day,

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1: Yeah,
0: I'm looking around, maybe looking for up here, doing this
1: double action.
0: I got another channel
1: while
0: you're talking one more time.
1: Yeah, I'm looking around, maybe looking for up here.
0: Catch your line, see 10 out around the pocket. You ain't gonna get that far.

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0: Shotgun to the
1: bowl
0: with two raggedy ones.
1: Yeah, man, go ahead.
2: Strike one, northbound. Okay.

0: 414, 260, 4781, Vance approach. Zilla River main track, southbound now.
1: 61, West Indy River, please.
2: Going

0: 9 to 8 Tower, over.
1: Over.
0: Yes, sir, we're coming up to Morningside now.
1: 407-7232. 409 computer system, yes, is down. You head in.
0: No, sir, we're DP, line 59, we've got... ...135 cars.
1: ...135 cars puts you about 8,400 feet.
0: That's correct.

0: Say clear 20.
1: Go ahead, bother me.
2: 491 wanted to know if I could take him to the hotel, Daryl.
1: Yeah, that's fine.

0: 49, hang out at Brother Junction. Let me get one back in here. You will be next.
1: I understand you. I'm at you. 3 on the head, DP line 59.
0: Well, you will fit through my tunnel?
1: Yeah, that's right. He said he didn't see anything that sees up. Any problem.
0: Fantastic. Thank you. I'll get back to you. Hey, Cali M647 focusing.
2: Hello.
0: Come on to me, sir. Switch and lead R06.
2: Nine

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0: tower open.

0: rolling on 20. We shoving everything in there, Andy, or up to the DP, or you don't know?
1: I don't know. You know, they come out there.
2: I am not the one. Shove to the DP. Come out the DP. It's set over. Shove it all back in.
1: All right. 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

0: Thanks, JD. Dispatch Jackson, 210-16.
1: 210-0.
0: What's your current milepost, though?
1: At 602.9.
0: All right, 602.9, I got a track inspector going to be following you, Will.
1: All right, that's good.
0: JD's.

0: Send more. You have to clear. What's that?
1: Five.
0: I heard you, but I didn't understand. What about five? Yes. That'd be just fine. DC and the clear in three cars.

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1: Still on the circuit, still on it.
0: There it is. It's probably heading back to road 5.
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0: I'm on 10th break, 4 to 5.
1: Right, Charlie.
2: There you go.
1: Actually, 601, you are now 210 through the pocket. Flight green.
0: This is good to 45, 54, 3 step.
3: 3 step flat. I got
0: to reset on CC to 210 pocket. 210 pocket, 3. 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

CFX detector, milepost 599.1. 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

0: Yeah, Bobby Lee, go.
1: 649,
0: yes, sir, go ahead, Old. PTI, Bobby Lee, pick up the Hollisters, Y161, please.
1: Yes, sir. Service center, Old.
0: At the beach hour, back to the service center.
1: Beach hour to the service center, thank you.
0: Hey, Tally, I'm 649, need him to talk to us on 64.
2: For a little while. Yeah, I was getting a nap in while I was good. I guarantee we're going to be riding for a while.
3: That's it, man.
2: Y'all be careful going down there. Y'all look good tomorrow.
3: All right, sir.

0: Got it, it's set out, buddy.
1: You can cut it when you're ready there. And
0: you got it set out. PM pool, get right, get him ahead.

0: There's the Panama man.
1: That's right. Y'all try it sometime.
0: I've been there, done that.
1: Do it again.
0: Hear me, there, just.
2: That's right. I'm stretching them.
3: Right here,

0: JD dispatcher Jax, let's ask him.
1: Breeze, JD.
0: Breeze,
1: 83085, Breeze, 40 North, SAS, meet you, track one.
0: EC1 number. Eight 83085, employee Reeves, 40 North, North direction, SAS Minch, you on number one track, is that correct, though?
1: That's correct, though.
0: 83085, go ahead and report by 1218-1218 DSP.
1: 1218 DSP, call you when 201, get 210, get some moving here just a little bit.
0: No, they're moving, stay right with me here, give me 1 second.
1: Turn around. Good 15, 1-5 in the crash. 1-5 to come off. Any current milepost or milepost in the next block
0: and
1: we'll be in?
0: I don't know.
1: I don't either. They changed that system up now. But anyways, I'm at the AMB 598.0.
0: Your ID.
1: 380801.
0: How long to get to Saginaw?
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3: JG is at 649. We off your screen.
2: Yeah, it shows clear that Ruskin though.
3: All righty, we got the EC1 number 82787, EM64916 on 3441, Davis released my authority on all trash from NAS GNF Interlock to the Swiss South End DuPont.
2: Which time is the north end first, though?
3: Swiss time is going to be the AM621.8, normal at 1130, back to sleep.
2: That's such information recorded, with that understanding, 82787-8277-M649-16-3441 and Davis released the throttle tracks NAS GNF interlock into the switch at the south end of DuPont. And Mr. Smith, you read that over?
4: Yes, sir, that's not agreed.
2: 21220 MLH over.
3: 12 point MLH. And we got EC1 number 83026, M649-16 on the 3441. Davis released my 30 mile tracks from the switch south end DuPont to the SS Rusher.
2: 83026, M649-16-3441, and Davis, release that. Authorial track, switch south end, DuPont, SAS, Ruskin, and Mr. Smith, y'all screw that over.
4: 21-1221,
2: MLH.
3: 1221, MLH. Thank you, sir.
2: You, JJ.
0: I thank you.
3: Oh, yeah.
0: Hi, Reeves, ready to copy?
1: Ready to copy, over.
0: 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Number 1 to the main, number 1 to the main, north. NAS Bowen, number 1. NAS South and Assassins. On the main, circle line 4, 1300-1300. Today's 8051726, circle line 11. 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Lead engine CSXT 5272, again 5272, is north ahead, that's north ahead. Milepost A and B, 606.5, that's a 606.5, over.
1: All right, understand, got EC1 form number 83116, that's 83116, that is today's 8-5-17-26. Milepost location A and B 604.0, employee Reeves on the copy, circle 1A, operate number 1 to the main, north direction. 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North ahead, milepost A and B 606.5. 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
0: When we get up there, I'll probably put you in at Sessions for 2.
1: Get over there, go in at Sessions for the 541 over.
0: 41, and we'll see where U743 is. Maybe him too, but we might move up to Saginaw for him.
1: I don't understand.
0: Katie's up.

0: this is Foster Jackson, what's answering him?
1: M60117, ready for that job briefing, over.
0: I'm ready, over.
1: Sir, train ID M60117, locomotive numbers are CSXT7232, CSXT3386, and CSXT910, all heading power this morning. Crew names on duty, Parton is the engineer, Clark is the conductor, time on duty, 10:30. Dispatch bulletin number 77786, that's 77786. Train totals are 23 loads, 129 empties, tons 7,653, length 9,368. Sufficient locomotive horsepower for route, yes. Fuel reason 4,600 gallons, key train, no any restrictions, no work to be performed in route, no. Confirm as train to speak to see in this light, yes. Confirm we're operating with trip optimizer, yes, over.
0: Copy that. Signal indication.
1: All right, thank you. Have a good one, man.
0: You got me. You guys ready to go?
1: Yeah, oh yeah, I'm on the head end. We did everything. We gone, man.
0: Let's get going. Here we go.

0: Hey, shaking there, 45, 54, 20 cars.
1: Five, nine, two, nine, seven, all 25, 30, 30, 30, 30. Wow.

0: 601, Roger, right short, 8,000.
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2: Hey, Tower M601.
0: Yes, sir. We were supposed to have, maybe I'll take care of some,
2: Guilty.
0: A couple of no bills in our train.

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0: 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Non-dangerous.
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0: Yes, sir.
1: Thanks, sir.
0: I assume you're talking about the 442 and the 418.
1: That's right, that's right.
0: All right, yes, sir.
1: Non-dangerous tank. Okay, 20 more there, 45 people.
2: That's right, 20 more, 45 people.

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0: phone.
1: 8305, Reeves, Wichita Tracks, SS Mintz, UNAS Bowling. Let's release that in its entirety, is that correct? Correct. 8305, go show that release in its entirety, 1234, 1234, DSB, over.
0: I show release 1234, DSB.
1: Wait a second. Oh, yeah. Wait, which one? Okay.

Yeah, we did do that. All right. Yeah, you're right. There we go. KV's up.

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1: Suonimo.
2: 1.5, no defects. Repeat, no defects. Total axles, 478. Detector out.
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0: 45 feet of phone. Good for about 12 of them. 1-2.
1: 1-2. Don't be close.
2: Full 7. Engine 3377. Clear. North Bend, Homestead. Southbound, Finger Main, full 7 out.

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Freedom cars.

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0: clear. Right there, I done. I was 25. She's a 31, 33, 31. Stop on that. Couldn't see the bottom, but what we did see looked good there, northbound.
1: Appreciate you still looking at you.
0: Well, I appreciate it, sir.
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1: I appreciate it, man. Y'all have a good one on Twitter house, man.
2: NL601-17, you know the city 63-7232 northbound. To the suburbia, number one track.

0: 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Drop that 3 slack on the beat.
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3: Yeah. 2 northbound, clear signal, Jamestown. Number 1 track.

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0: And the 377 clear southbound Homestead, southbound Franklin, 407 out.
1: Stretching on, Chris. All right, stretching on.

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0: Talk to you guys, Tom.
1: Let's do some verification. I'm showing you 9,800 feet. Head in power.
0: It's all correct, open.
1: Fantastic. Come on, give me talk again.

0: Ready for side of 20 there, Matthew.
1: Hey, Tower M649. 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I'll run you back down to 10 Alpha.
0: R1, you're clear there, right?

0: 47, what you got coming to me first?
1: See a 45, 54, 4554.
0: That's all I know, boss.
2: Okay, still looking at you.
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0: up on the 8th hour.
1: 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X-407, 8th hour, X-407, switching lead, R-9, but don't forget we're putting 10.
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0: 601-17 on CSHC 1732. Northbound, number one track, we have a clear signal at Bowling.
1: You're gone out front, needs to be washed before you leave. There's a white Yukon parked out front, needs to be washed before you leave.
0: Yes, I know about it.

0915, got an approach Stella River, CSX 856, south out. Oh, 0915, Rashard A. Tyro.

0: 1409 Fisting. 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Talk to me one more time.
1: All right, do it, over.
0: Out of 14 got here, here's a 15, or vice versa.
1: You're getting all of them from Florida at one time, aren't you?
0: Yeah.

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1: Go ahead.
0: At your west end with two, and the first one across the derailleur is a 3441. Pull up four. Said 74 to couple.
1: 74 and couple.
0: All right, 74 to couple.

0: PT out Bobby Lee calling ATOL.
1: Go ahead there, Bobby Lee.
0: Yes, sir. You know where that 197, where he might be getting to there?
1: I can't really tell. Looks like he might be getting close. It's going to be at the ice house.
0: Okay, at the ice house. Okay.
2: We're coming by the fairground right now there, A-Tower. Over.
1: That's kind of what I thought. He's coming by the fairground, Bobby Lee.
0: Okay, what are they going to do all this switching out or whatever?
1: We're going to let the inbound stay on the train until the outbound couples up with that new power.
0: Okay, well, I understand. Where's that going to happen at all?
1: It's going to happen at the ice house.
0: Okay, all right, thank you.
2: 197 A Tower.
1: Over.
2: Yeah, what are we doing? We haven't been briefed on anything.
1: One more time, what you say?
2: Just curious what the plan was. Over.
1: Nah, you just pull up to the ice house. We'll take care of the rest of it.
2: Okay, pull up to the ice house. I understand.

0: 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Tunnel switch will be against you.
1: Understand, tunnel switch against
0: you. You're not going to get that far, but I'm just a heads up.
1: Appreciate it.
0: Our 409, as soon as that hot motor gets by you, we'll swing out, set the DP over somewhere, and shove it all back in.
1: We dig the DP out and shove it back in. Looks like there's room
0: in the freezer. That's where my pump engine's going. That has bit me on the butt before. How about one in the room? Yeah, we'll do it one.
1: Bad one, huh?
0: HR to M409-15, 409-15 lined in the switch and lead. 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
1: Switch and lead R5.

0: 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Yeah, that's right.
1: Two, three, six, seven, eight,

0: 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M-409-14, you were lined out of row 4 through the tunnel.
1: Lined out, here we go.
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1: Sir, need a ride on this show.
0: Okay. NTO Cole, you're in the neighborhood. Can you give me a hand?
1: Say it again.
0: MCO Cole, can you help me out on the west end of R10, please?

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1: Yes, sir, DP on the bottom, over.
2: Fantastic.
1: Yep, that's what we thought.
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0: Everything in time down?
2: I didn't understand you.
0: Everything in and tied down.
1: Oh boy, you going on the law?
0: Yeah.
1: Here you are, in 10 minutes. Yes, sir, please.

0: I guess what we're cutting off the engines because I guess inbound 197 up here somewhere around the ice house and then swinging and shoving back.
1: That's what we were told. Whoever come up with that plan needs to sign it down.
0: Yeah, believe me, it's been one of those days. I've about heard it all today. Alright, they just got the light off Brunswick a few minutes ago. I don't know if you've talked to them yet or heard them on the radio at all. I'll try to get them, that way they have a heads up here, and obviously I'm probably going to talk to you by a signal here and get you back to them.
1: Alright, I guess we need to swing across the diamond and then back across the old 97 over there.
0: Yeah, I guess we're coming from what? So what, you need to come across the JD side first and then come around the connection track to get onto them?
1: That's correct. Yeah, that way we ain't got to swap these things or anything. We just back on, pull across and back in on top of it.
0: Oh, okay. All right. We were talking about doing it the other way there, so I'm glad we caught that. All right, yes, then that'll work. Then be looking for a light. I'll get you across to the JD side here to Rush Junction, and then we'll come around that way. And in the meantime, I'll try to track down this other 197 and give them a heads up they're coming.
1: All right. Yeah, we're going to do it this way. 144 is going to be on the bottom, and the light's already on. That's on its lead engine. That way we ain't got to put on the light in front.
0: Okay. All right. Good deal. That'll work.

0: No, man, you lying about the road one.
1: Sir, if you haven't tied them down, don't. You got a train down, don't worry about the engines.
2: Say 407, don't tie the engines down.
1: That's right. Train master's, I don't know, he's going to get there, but he's going to get the hostlers to swap with you.
2: All right.
3: Tied again, 4781. 4781, point ground clear of all tracks, clear to our line for 01, Jason track clear.
2: All right, 15.
3: I clear, Jason, clear 15. You riding?
2: I'm on the ground.
3: Ground clear.
2: You gonna cut them there, boss? In place. Dropping three clear struts.
4: JE is 19717 and bound with the 3184.

0: Jada, the I-1-9-7-17 inbound with the 3184.
1: I-1-9-7-17 answering, over.
0: All right, inbound, I guess y'all were briefed a little bit here on this move that we're about to make here. I just want to give y'all a heads up. Outbound 197 just cut away with engines. They're about to come across now to the JD side to get in place to come around the connection track. I'll probably have to talk them by the signal there if I had to guess. I don't know if we'll get lucky and it'll come in there. But are y'all in place, about ready for them to come against you there with these engines?
1: Yeah, we were told to just stay up here until they were ready to couple up. So, yeah, we're sitting here stopped, just waiting for them to bring that set of engines to couple up to ours.
0: Okay, all right. Where are you at? Are you around the ice house or what, Mopus?
1: You're just short of Jenkins Street. Yes, ma'am, that's correct. We're at the ice house. That's right.
0: All right, that'll work. Like I said, they're coming through Ross Junction now. They're about to come up the connection track there. So if y'all want to be listening out, I'll have them obviously talk to you too. When they get a little closer, I might have to talk about a signal. But we'll get y'all solid, and then I guess swing you back over that side and get them back to this train here. We'll see how it plays out.
1: Okay, I understand. All right, thank you.
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3: 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We're going to do something different.

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1: You want us to tie it down here, or we're going to do something different to get the VP, or how you want to work it?
0: Well, start with, how much time you got left?
1: I'm scared to tell you. 5:15, I believe it is.
0: 17:15. All right, when I get through humping this, I'll get you out, and we'll run around the world, pick up the VP, and go back right to the shop.
1: All right, understand.
0: Thank you.

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1: C6502, approach, Pearson Spirit, Triac 1, southbound.

half of it. 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

0: Jay Dispatcher, Jacksonville. Answering I-197-17, engine 5347. Is this you on the radio trying to get a hold of me, over?
1: That is correct, over.
0: All right. 197 engine 5347, after stopping, you can proceed by the stop sign. Lots of NES South Y-97 route. Going from 97 on number 2 to the main north. Switches are in motor, train ahead. Over.
1: All right, it's I-197 with the 5347. Understands after stopping, we got permission by the stop signal. South Y-097 route from number 2 main to the single main on the Jessup. Switches are in motor. Looking out for train ahead.
0: That is correct. 1414-1414-JCC. Once you couple up, I presume you're going to be north of the signal, and then there'll be a signal indication to come right back over.
1: All right. Yeah, I think they left us enough room, and we'll be north. And yeah, we'll swing out toward Jamestown and shove back across the diamond and get the rest of our train.
0: Well, I'm glad they somebody thought this move through, over.
1: Yeah, me too. They, I think the computers went down and everybody's brain went down with it.
0: All right. Well, here we go. Appreciate it. Jay Dispatch, Jay Shop.
1: 197. There, Mr. Mo. Right, yeah, we got permission by the stop signal. Looking out for our train ahead.

0: Anderson Unit, please. Permission by Fat Tumor, up riding. Looking good for 8 on the 5347.
1: Inbound to the outbound.
0: Go ahead, O.
1: Yeah, we're sitting here at Jenga Street. We're ready for you guys to couple up whenever you're ready.
2: All right, here we come. I'll 5347, good for another 10.
0: All right, simple.

0: 5347, gates are down, crossing is clear. About 10 more to a couple, 5347.
1: Crossing clear, gates down, 10 on a couple, 5347.

0: 743, southbound. 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
1: On 409 15, come on out of row 5, I'll run you back through 7 and grab that DP.
2: 5 and 7. We'll help him get his MU and everything. You ready to cut this air out on this engine?
3: Yeah, probably be best to block that air behind that bottom engine back there, and then we can MU it and then do an engine brake test, and we'll cut the air back in.
2: Okay, I'll have the conductor go back there and block it out.

0: don't mind, leave that ELT dialed in so I can get my conductor to look at the brake pressure so we can do a class 3 on that, this bottom cut.
1: Yeah, that's fine. I left it dialed in, and I got all your paperwork. I'll bring it up to you.
0: All right. Appreciate it.
1: Well, paperwork, the brakes was for the cars.
0: All right.
2: No. Come on, little more.
3: I 4781, point ground clear of all tracks. Got my eyes on the bottom. Start shoving on them. Go for 20. 2 up.
2: That is back to 7.

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0: Okay.
1: All right, even number.
3: Yeah, if you want to, I guess go ahead and you can cut that area in on that between the bottom engine and the cars, and then come up to that second or the third engine, their old leader, and let me know when that area gets up to 75 on the bottom. I'll do a class 3 real quick.
1: Okay, copy that.
0: S61 service center. Got three motors at your west gate. I think it's an X407, some date. I don't know what the date is.
1: Give me an engine number.
0: Leaders, west motion of a 3377.
1: One coming toward a derailleur first.
0: We'll let you know here momentarily.
1: See you on the west end.
0: We're running from the west end, that's right.
1: Are you on the west end?
0: Yes, that's correct, west end.
1: Okay.
0: Under 4337. Amen.
4: Cleared, I think by then, the number one track, L703, 4589.

0: Ja.
1: C-347, is that inbound engineer? I say that bottom, so you got the hit three there. Over.
2: All right. Hey, well, I appreciate the help.
1: All right. Yeah, we're looking at still at 72 right now, so he's got a couple more minutes.
2: All right.
3: 15 race 8 there.
4: 8 off.
3: 4915, permission out of the east end of F07 or R07 going over to R05.
4: Yeah, man, come on, 07.

0: I ain't said anything on the bottom, set them back.
1: Let's just go to 71 and park that crap, man.
0: 71, here we go.
1: And I'm running out of options here.
0: He's full.
2: Can't service them because they're bringing them in.
0: Oh, don't want you servicing.

0: Hi.
1: You coming back up on that? Right there? Alright, yeah, that's good enough. As long as it comes back up, you can head all up here if you want to.
2: I forgot who you was on my circuit, bro. Flying back to roadside.
1: Alright.
3: L743-15-4589. Got an approach track 1 southbound. Haywood.
4: JDI 197.
1: 197-0.
4: How long till y'all start easing on it to shove on top of this other piece of y'all's train?
1: Any moment. As soon as the conductor gets back on the head end, we just got done emptying the engine, doing all our brake tests, and as soon as he gets up here, we'll be ready to pull around it.
4: Okay. All right. Guess he's got a ride with him, too.
1: I think the ride is taking the inbound crew to the service center. I think he's going to come back out here and help them get back to the head end. But I got him up here now, so we'll be pulling here in a second.
4: All right, thank you.

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Down 14, 8 hours.

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0: All right, 3-step 856, got it on the line.
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0: 541, come up to I-5, excuse me, come up Nichols to talk to us. 409-15, you ready to come out of fire?
1: Yes, sir, getting ready to come out right now.
0: Come on out of fire, we'll run you back down 210.
1: 210, understand.

0: 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You're on 40914. 40914. 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
1: 13 tunnel shop. 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

0: Smith, thank you, 743-50, 4589. Got a 8 broke to Jamestown. Silence.
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0: Goodbye.
1: Thanks, MS-MOL. All right, 12.
2: 6-0. So. Muere.
3: Now when y'all hit that 71 tracker, we'll have to shove down in the clear now.
1: Couple and shove, 71 clear up.
3: Okay, right.

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1: Yes, sir, you say no.
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0: DD, well done. You wait for me some more. All right, stop.
3: One point line, clear, just gear 8, 47.

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1: Mission Old Tunnel looking out.
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0: Got a restriction. 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
3: Radio. D502, go ahead.
4: Yes, sir. Running short on time here, about 2 hours. You want to have a bus back to Manchester at 4?
3: There was a bus in the yard looking for y'all. I could throw another one in there. I don't know if that bus left or not, but I could make sure there's one ordered for you.
4: It was two of us here. It was a 502-16 and one 502-17.
3: Yeah, this is the guys on 541-14, right?
4: That's correct, though.
3: Yeah, Pittman and Greer. I'll make sure there's one ordered for you.
4: I think you're at my job. D502.
3: Thank you, JD.
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5, Border 1, line freight, lead row number 7. Fill up 7. 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

0: Hi, Charlie, Tire and 5-4-1-14, over. Morning, freight lead, no row number 7. Put up row 7. Put her change to 10. Go back, we'll switch to DPS.
1: Come in, freight lead, row 7.
0: That's right. I'm going to fill up 7. Set a chain, whatever don't fit in 7, we're going to stick to 10. And we'll go back to 7 and dig to DPS.
1: Alright, come on, freight lead, row 7, fill up 7, whatever, don't fit in 7, take it to 10, come back and dig DP out.
0: That's right.
2: There you go. About 12 more, two stops at the 347.
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I ain't got the three-step on the 5347.

0: Bobby Lee, make it back over there to you. All right, yeah, whenever you get your stuff right about here, I'm sitting here at Carswell. He pulled up right to the end.
1: 4915 Service Center Road.
0: Got here coming up on the box.
1: 4915 at the West End Derail. Got two motors over.
2: Well, 71.
1: 71.

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1: Go ahead.
0: Is this good right here? We're almost on the turntable.
1: Yeah, there's two more coming, a couple up, y'all. Just calm down and let this other bunch couple up.
0: All right, leave them where they're at, understand.
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2: What y'all do, just all right behind each other all the way here?
1: They went on the law with Jessup. We called up with them.
2: Crew called doing a fine job, ain't it? 409 on track 71. Y'all communicate with each other over there now. Make sure everybody's in clear before coupling in 71.
3: Copy that.
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1: Yes, sir.
0: 161 on 648 West End to the shop to the bowl if you can.
1: Yes, sir. Mission out, mission to the bowl, looking at.
0: Over.

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2: 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I 197-17. Red Bat, drop it.
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2: 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Locomotive P6T, 5347. 5372, 5401, and 3184. 4,400 gallons on the lead, 55 loads, 9 empties, 9,236 tons. 12,075 feet, not key train, no restrictions. BTC dropped off to Major or up.
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0: 541 at about 9 more on East 10. PTI, over.
1: PTI, over.
0: I believe you need a ride at the west end of Road 10, please.
1: The west end of R10.
0: That's right. Four more, 541.

0: farlo, guarda.
1: How's that boat three got a clear of Rock Junction? Clear Rock Junction, track one, southbound, 4589.

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0: 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Okay. And we got two coming in, so we should have been at time.
1: Yeah.
0: Copy that.

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Rice Junction on the interlocking, south of I-Track 1000.

0: 197, y'all good with you, Mark?
1: All right, appreciate y'all. Look good to you. Have a good one,
0: man. Y'all too. What'd y'all do? Pick up 142 or something?
2: Yeah, cut the engines off of 144, went and got 197, and then swung out and doubled back to 144.
0: Right.
2: And now we 12,000 feet, ain't gonna fit nowhere, and trying to get up here before the curfew starts.
0: Yeah, well, we appreciate you getting the stock up, though.
2: Hey, we do if we can. I'm going to check on the shareholders after a while, make sure we didn't get up.
0: Amen.
3: For the wall, what's your car number?
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3: That's right.
4: Be up above. I can't see the car now. When you sell back, I'll get it for you. Once you go.
3: It's good. 541, turn back around, routine.

4589, got approach limited, south wake off track 1, southbound.

Copter, I'll try to start on the third 4-6-3.

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0: 558 on the burger.
1: Stay by there, 143.

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0: 16, y'all good with dog talk?
1: Yeah.
0: Y'all got all the baptized.

Those people are out for about 2 weeks. What's the look into?

RU 743-15, engine CSXT 4589, over. How much fuel's in them motors, over?

0: Sorry, I just called out at ball one. Here we go. Jay, dispatch, text file.
1: Oh, no.

0: Gainesville, yes, sir, over.
1: You said 4315 again. The second one popped up. We took another look at it. 1600 over the second one.
0: Good. I wrote 17, so I wasn't that far off.
1: You got it. All right. Thank you, sir.
0: Thank you. Can you dispatch a jack off?
2: SX, SX, post 5, clear, 4.7, no defects, total apple 2, niner, 8, end of transmission.

Yeah, I'm riding.

0: come on out of that thing. We'll get back to you.
1: Thank you.

Bye, the same, Voldemort.

0: wind from the 604 to the 660. The 604 to the 660.
1: Copy. 604 wind from 604 to 616. All winds are under.
0: All right, thank you.
1: 23. 15. 10. 5. Good on the top, let's focus. Good call, book club, all trucks, let's on the focus.
0: Copy, good,
1: let's free stuff.
0: Give me one second, hold on.
1: Good,
0: let's
1: free stuff.
0: I got these steps at 3456.
2: Alright. 541, it's a couple up. Hang out. I'll have 61. Come swap out with you when I get done.

0: 43 proceeds to main town, South Manassas.
1: Yes, sir.
2: You need that cut car?
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0: Hey, I had a 60-mile-an-hour wind warning, or have one, 60-mile-an-hour wind warning from the 604 to the 616, and I-197 said he hit a tree at the 612.5, said it should be cleared. But y'all need to go up there, you know, look it out, let me know what you see.
1: 60-mile-an-hour wind,
0: guys,
1: at AMB
0: 604.0
1: to AMB
0: 616.0. That's right, 604 to the 616. He said it was the top of a tree at the 612.5, right at the south end of Sesame.
1: All right,
0: we're doing
1: standby, be on the lookout.
0: All right, yeah, if you don't mind, just let me know what it looks like when y'all get through there.
1: Okay, we'll do.
0: Thank you, JD.

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3: Nah, I'll get y'all here just a minute, huh? But that's one track and set your chains over to.
1: About 2 hours to go.

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0: 4430.
1: It ain't EOC, it's HCD. 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
0: They went, Cole's got about now. Swing that train out, swapping out with a 648 over there. About to be tired of him. He's bringing them over here.
1: Okay. 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
0: I see.

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1: 442 over.
0: Corey DM, leak two engines, the 3142 and the 7588. Those running okay?
1: Yeah, they too good.
0: Fuel reading on them?
1: Got about 3,900 on this 3142. I get stopped, I get it over. Should be fueled up, they fueled them before they left ball.
0: Oh, and they get the train put away. Bring those two engines back out to H19, the 2 liters.
1: No, Rick.

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0: 42 and that light pops up, you've been on the side connection, road 3.
1: All right, here we go, sir.
0: MTO Cole, you on there?
2: That's right.
0: You want to bring 61 over here, help this 541 out?
2: Yep, where they at?
0: Row 7. All I got to do is kick this DP out and take the power to the shop.
2: West 10, row 7.
0: West 10, row 7. They got to kick DP out and shove the rest train back in row 7.

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0: Y'all want to do a cut? Y'all want to go down there and make a standing cut, or y'all want to pull it out?
1: Yeah, I just run down there and make a standing cut.
0: All right, yeah.

0: Cole, turn around, or are you coming around the other way?
1: Where's the crew going? They want to walk to the 12, or they want me to turn?
0: 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They walking across now to the south side.
1: I'll go around 12. You guys can go ahead and make moves.
0: All right.
2: Here we are, ready, Jeremy, and they clear up. You'll be lying out of row 7, XO2T21.
0: All right, lined up when we're ready.

0: 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Okay.
1: Hello?
2: Okay, you got 3 steps. 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Hide up and riding, swinging. 3456.

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0: 542 and 64 track, got a 517 lead them out.

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1: What's your...
0: 20.
1: These be yours, Chris.
2: We'll set it over a 9 or 10. Let it both get, about got to slam my road. Probably 9 would be easier. You ain't got to swing all the way up there to the XO2 suite.
0: I'm just coming across the road crossing. I've got about 15, 18 of them. About 15 of them to the 49.

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1: Sir, 648-17.
0: 648, go ahead, over.
1: Briefing when you're ready.
0: Yeah, go ahead, I'm listening, over.
1: Sir, we are the N648-17. We got three locomotives. It's the 3047, got the 143, and the 7092. The leader has 4,500 gallons in it. Crew names are Register and Benton on duty at 1545, bulletin number 78219. 61 loads, 92 empties. We're 10,575 on the tons of 10,060 feet. It is sufficient power, no working routes, no restrictions. PTCTO are working. And again, we are DP. It's placed in accordance with the rules.
0: All right, mighty fine, guys. I got to 845. I just looked while you were talking. He is at the 611. I'm going to let him come on. We'll just see him at Ruskin. Over.
1: Good, sir.
0: As soon as he gives up his track, y'all will just be monitoring and I'll get you going. Over.
1: Sounds good. We'll make it happen. Thank you.
0: Yes, sir. Thank you.

0: a good sound. Get a break, right?
1: I will. Can't break a shoe.
2: 63, please.

0: cold day, Jeremy. 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
1: we? 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

I'm leaving them in the clear. 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
1: Jim, I'm Johnny. 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I'm shoving them back this way. 20. We'll be up in 10. 4 by 9.
2: I'm catching it in 10. Cooper 20, 34, 56, lined up clear.

0: dispatch of Jacksonville, answering, over. J, dispatcher Jacksonville, answering, over.
1: I-20, you're right.

0: 20. 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
1: I had a feeling you'll say that.
0: I ain't even got nowhere to bag you, man. It's 1600 in our yard.
1: Alright, tying it down. You get me a ride. Hospital will do it later.
0: Probably ain't even got down.
1: Great day.
2: 20.
0: At 442. So I'm making your way this way, road 3R13 towards that tunnel. Let's change over to 2.
1: All right,

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1: 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It took them 2 hours to pull in 7.
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0: about 3, look like, Chris.
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2: 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I don't see the bottom coming up yet. Say probably a good 8 or 9 cars, maybe. 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

0: Matt 143-17.
1: Go ahead, 143.
0: He got a Ward in Edenfield on duty at 1630. Got dispatcher bulletin 7830 67 61 low zero empties 8,260 tons 9,574 foot. Not a key chamber. Everything looks good. Ready to go south.
1: Plenty of power and fuel. What about your EOT? I thought I saw Waker Earl say something about an EOT there.
0: Guy come looked at it. It's working right now. Should be good to go.
1: All right, let's go. Signal indication then.
0: All right, send an indication. You let that JE know we hit it that way.
1: Yeah, I'll tell him right now.
0: Thank you, sir. Here we go.
1: Yes, sir. Three, 8, 9, 6, 9.

0: 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Thank you.
1: Separation.

0: 606 14, Post Limited, Haywood, 2 track 7-22.
1: That's good, 442, line of road 2, open track.
2: I was right. 143-17, he's a 7-9. Got a clear, Rice Young, track 2, 5.

0: VFX detector. 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
1: That is correct. Let us get on another one and take it right back.
2: Just keep doing it till you just fall asleep. Just keep doing it over and over.
1: Figure it out.
2: Feel like a million bucks.
1: You don't like 7 train?
2: No.
1: Leaving gear and step off, it'll stop sometime.
2: Let's do it back.
1: Get mad.
2: You got Troy with you?
1: Nah.
3: I 143-17 and 79 got our approach. Quick off diamond, track 2 south.
4: I'm a 9.
3: Pre-approach, my girl's down. Step 9. Not out.
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0: LSP. 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Oh, hey, coming to you, West End with six of them.
1: Alright, drop them bad ones off at 72, take them good ones back out.
0: Bad one to 72. Yeah, two bagger. Yep.
2: Where'd you get all them for?
0: Pile of junk, what it is.
2: I don't say all of it. 94 Matt, budging number 3.

0: We ain't holding nobody up, Coco. Y'all do your thing.
1: All right. Yeah, we're going to fly right on it. It was said at the home for about 5 hours, broke down. Might get it all out of us today.
0: You didn't have another engine you could have crunk up?
1: No, I had two that I had quit. They had to bring me two more.
0: Hey, hey. Our service center has been begging for engines all day.
1: Looks like they got them stacked over there like Colesville, don't they?
0: Trust me, three times a day for bringing it out.
2: About to be four.
0: We got three more when you're ready for us.
2: Y'all ain't coming in.
0: We'll sit out here. We ain't worried.
2: I know.

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2: CSA, says by chance, over.
1: 845-16, with that release, over.
2: Ready.
1: EC1 number 83591, M845-16, is at 892 Dixon, police my authority on all tracks, from NASG and F interlocking to the SAS Ruskin, over.
2: 83591, M845-16, 892 Dixon, release, NASG and F interlocked, SAS Ruskin, is that correct, over? 1738 KMC.
1: 1738 KMC, appreciate it, Kevin, and that 48 zone, over.
2: Any clears, are they ready for you? You not know yet.
1: We don't know yet.
2: What's your mile post there, 648?
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2: Thank you, EC1 number 83833. Today's date's 5/17/26 to AM 594.5, M648-17, to 3047 Benton, 1A, Main North, from the SAS Ruskin Main Track to the NASGF Airlocking Main Track, over. Man, able to fit through the tunnel there?
1: Yes, sir, that's right.
2: All right, damn, fool.
3: 17 inches, 3047 Benton, copy, circle line 1A. 1A operate on the main track, north direction is going to be from the SAS Ruskin main track to the NAS GNF interlock to main track.
2: Yes, sir, 83833, okay, to set up 1739 KMC.
3: 1739 KMC, thanks, sir.
2: As I had some wind warnings earlier, they've all expired. They were up there between Homerville and DuPont, and then from Quitman to Boston. Like I said, they've all expired, but nobody's been through it. But y'all should be looking out for potential trees.
3: I understand Homerville to DuPont and equipment in Boston expired. Nobody's been through there. We'll be looking out. Thank you.

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Bruskin, track 1 to single main 3047 north.

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1: What y'all doing, Cade? Where y'all go?
2: Hey, we waiting on the swap out.
1: We'll clear up. We're going to try to go to H-19 again.
2: Great day. We'll clear up. Come on.
3: Yeah, we didn't hear that part. We're getting out of the way.
1: No, you're good.
3: Good there, Steve. Could have been.

729 on that Sears Trek T-7017, got that medium clear. That way cross number 2 track going to the 1 northbound.

0: Right, at 10-2, this thing. Down for... Oh, 42 right there.
1: Y'all coming back out, 442?
0: Yeah, that's right. 619 with...
1: Yes, come on with...
0: No, right. Got a ride available.
1: Yeah, let's see if I can find one. You turn a little PTI.
2: Go ahead.
1: Yes, ma'am. You can. I got a crew over here on H-19. Needs a ride back to the service center, please.
2: On my way.

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1: 606, no defects.

0: That train leaving Southway Cross, that number two. Look good with your marker, though.
1: I appreciate it, y'all. Have a good afternoon.
2: 442, y'all cleared out west end up down there? Y'all still playing around?
3: Yeah, they show it in at 819 now.
2: On the other way.
3: That's correct.
2: Well. Why don't y'all come on 74 track with that mess y'all got?
3: Alright, 74. With the bell. I think it's 514 tower we got at the west end, 3 inches.
2: 541.
3: Yeah, that's right, you're right. 541.
4: 541.
5: Plan is going to swing you up back in, row 2, to change, it's going to go to row 10.
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0: You know about that whale train we have on the bottom of us?
1: Negative.
0: Yeah, we got a whale train on the bottom of us. I don't know if any of those calls are good to ride. I know when I coupled to them, they wasn't. I also don't think they would like it to be humped, so I don't know what you want to do about that, though.
2: Six oh six, 14 days, Tyler.

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1: Over.
0: Plan is, pull up there, we'll make a cut on that rail train, we'll drop it at Brunel, we'll sling everything up and take it to Road 2. I guess we'll grab that rail train and bring it in.
1: Everything in the Road 2 and then come back on the main line?
0: Yeah, that's the plan.
1: Let's see if I have enough time for all that. I'll try.
2: 614, ATO.
0: Go ahead.
2: We hear it, Carswell.
0: 10-4-6-0-6, it'll be a minute thing work in.
3: 729, got a clear Herbertville. That's number one track, northbound, C-16-7-17-9.
0: Y'all want to ride at 11 grand with DC?
2: That's right.
0: We'll tie it down, I'll get you a ride.

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1: Six oh six, a car that I need to ride.
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James Town. That number one track going to the single main northbound.

0: Throwing DP down or?
1: 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How are you supposed to break?
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3: L729, good access count, no defect. Got it clear. Team Man Chief, main track northbound. CSXT 70, 17 now.
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0: Same K out here.
1: All right.

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1: The wind changing?
0: Send to 132.
1: It's pulled up.
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0: Right, CSXC 5250 heavy was shifting, shaking straight into the yard, clear ball, up and riding, good on 20.
1: 20 on

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0: Hello?
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0: I'd like a raise, but I guess I'll come all out, mission out, mission on the tunnel.
1: Yep.
0: 97, T-12, please.
1: I'd be around the third, this one.
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3: Somewhere up.
4: Alright, I understand. We'll get everything tucked away in the P-Pass when we get, once we get that engine on the head and we get down to the north end there, we'll shove. We ain't got but 17. We'll put them all on top of the ones in the P-Pass, sir.
3: Alright, sounds good. Here we go. We're going to go to Sesame's Meet 1 and keep on Bob.
4: Alright, I understand. Meet 1 and Sesame.
3: That's right. Thank you. JD.
1: Out of four.
0: Yeah, you can drop him off at the hill right now. Come back.

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1: Answering over.
0: We're ready to come out this way and see when we got permission.
1: Stand by.
0: All right, standing by.
2: M410 Service Center, clear that west derail.
1: Clear the rest area.
3: What
1: area? 605.
0: 605 over.
1: Clear to make your move west all the way over.
0: All right, clear to make our move west all the way. Thank you.

0: 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After I use it, ma'am.
1: 410, ATARO.
2: Go ahead.
1: We got to cut that DP into that track 8. Is it okay if I just leave DP on that ladder?
2: Yeah, that'll be fine with me.
3: Come out your way and get back on T-13 to hook to our train.
1: Oh, well, that ain't going to work.
2: Uh-oh. It's 8:45.
3: Well, I guess if he left room for you, I mean, I could talk to you against him and you can get on your train.
4: Yeah, so he said they were sitting at Needham Road, so that left us room out there.
2: Stay right here, I'll be right back. Is he on this channel?
4: Nah, I don't think he is. He's on both chains. You gotta raise him, tell him to come to this one.
2: Yeah, I'll stand by here and wait for you, though.

0: I just swing towards you and back on his train on T-13. You got room for him to do that on?
1: Yes, sir. Plenty of room.
0: You may have to put yours in restricted mode, so when he comes by a signal, don't bust the brakes on your train. I don't know how this is going to work.
1: All right. We got restricted mode on now.
0: 605, you'll hear over.
2: Yes, sir.
0: Same thing for you. You'll need to be in restrictive mode over.
2: All right. Let me get them stopped right quick now.
0: Done. M605-17 with engine 5387, that's time. Got finished by stop signal at West Waycross. From the south lead over, crossed over number 2, south lead number 2, track north direction, switches in motor. Looking out for train ahead, over.
2: 605-17, after stopping with engine 5387, after stop, proceed by the stop signal. West Waycross from the south lead over track 2. Switchers are in motor. I guess that's it.
0: Try switches in motor, looking out for train ahead. They're 1828 KMC.
2: Yep, switches in motor, looking out for train ahead. 1828 KMC BCH. Thank you.
0: Thanks, sir. Are you close to good signal? I keep an eye on you where I can line you back on top of your train.
2: I'm a little ways out. I'm about a BTOL now. It won't take me long to get there, though.
0: All right, see, if you don't get signals in a timely manner, holler back at me, yo.
2: Yes, sir, we'll do, Mr. Kevin. Thank you.
0: Thank you. T-45, are they going to be ready for you when he gets out of your way?
1: If he wants that train out of here, he will.
0: That's what I'm thinking.
2: That's what I'm talking about right there.
1: It ain't helping the track for us right now.
0: I'm going to go ahead and stack you one in once he clears. Don't take it till they're ready for you, though.
1: Right, I understand.

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0: 10, go Brumman.
1: Repeat to you. Ma'am, we'll need a ride on the north side. Hit this 410 out, please.
2: On my way. Is the crossing blocked already?
1: No, ma'am. It's open.
3: MCO at A Tower.
1: Are you over there, Sam?
3: That's correct.
1: All right. Don't worry about it, Andy. Disregard that call, PTO.
0: Howdy.
2: Did you say it was already covered?
1: Yes, ma'am.
2: Thank you.
0: Out of course.

0: it's front 795-17. Is that you on the south connection wanting to go back against that rail train over?
1: That is correct.
0: And you guys do good work. Here we go. Signal indication once you tie it on. It'll be signal indication back into the yard. Over.
1: I understand. Once we tie on, that'll be our signal. Thank you.
0: All right. Thank you, Jay Dispatch, Jack Stop.

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1: I don't see no rail from PGI over here.
0: They just all over.

0: 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Milepost 594.7.
1: This is T-13.

0: 605, ATA.
1: Go ahead.
0: Yeah, you know if this is on ground there on the east end or what we got going on here?
1: Unsure. I imagine it is on the airline down there.
0: Yeah, I see EOT. I might need some help over here then.
1: All right.
2: Minor 4.7. No defects. No defects. Total axle 1.88. End of transmission.
3: 208.17. No defects.
4: MTO, yeah, I found him. 605 over.
0: All right, go ahead there.
4: SBC, there is a ground line on it. It's on the, down here at the bottom end there.
0: All right, thank you. Hey, look here, too. I don't see a UCLX first out down here neither, but hey, maybe work order back, I don't know.
4: Work order is backwards, UCLX 302-800.
0: Yes, sir.
4: Yeah, that's your bottom car. That's the one down here by the airplane over.
0: Well, we might need six out to hell.
4: Poster. Looks like there's an air slip in the knuckle down here, too, for y'all.
0: There's a who in the knuckle?
4: Air slip.
0: Man, we need all that on this end.
4: You guys tied on, you said you tied on the other end, BC?
0: No, so we're coming down to a, getting close to a couple now.
4: MTO to the 410 conductor. Yeah, I'll be back to get you the head in here in a minute. I'm going to help with 605 crew real quick.
0: All right, Adrian, I can hear you on the radio. All right, so 10.

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1: 17, medium approach Astoria, going to track 1-0.
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0: But I got them all on pre-set if you need it.
1: Lisa, y'all said y'all had a light down there on y'all's end.
0: Too, if you don't mind.
1: All right, 10-4, I'll just make sure. 10-4, 10-8,
0: I getting to East 10-12.
1: 12, 13, door to light 14.
0: 13 to the lightning. All right, boy.

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0: One thing, you head out of J3, yep, there's 208 out of there.
1: Is it Dairy Queen?
0: J03.
1: J03, on my way.
0: Thank you.
2: Chris Tyner down here at Brunel.
0: I'm going to swing, so let me look and make sure there ain't nobody coming on duty for us.
2: Okay.
0: Yeah, go ahead, tie it down at Brunel.
2: All right, we'll do it. Thank you, bud.

0: 45-16 on the 92. Rich Big Ben, Westway Cross, track 2 to track 1 into the yard.
1: Yep.

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1: If you got 3-7, I'll let you know when I get it home. I got it, Norman. You got it in. 2-3-6.

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0: Hey, Rios, make sure you cut in the air on the engines if you hadn't already.
1: Yeah, I cut in the air on the bottom. I'm just now getting back up to the head of the engine.
0: You cut it in on the bottom, on the engine, between the engine and the cars?
1: Not yet. I'm about to do it right now. I'm just now pulling up.
0: Okay. All right.
2: 3441.
0: Yes, sir, you still got it.
1: I ain't gonna cut them in.

0: Restand 3441. I just said.
1: Yeah,
2: hello.
1: 5398
2: West Motion. 45 8 Arrow.
1: Hello.
2: Coming
1: to you, T20.
2: I'm on T20, T21, Road 12.
1: Thank you.
0: I draw down, you cut him in, 3441.

0: Kevin, all the way to a couple, 71 track.
1: 71 track.
2: Good. Good.
3: So, 605, right there.
2: No.
3: Need a new one.
2: What's that, RBC?
4: To beat old habits.
3: It is. Yeah, we need 605, 17, there's another work order. It's backwards.
2: Ow.

0: this three track where this guy's coming ahead of us.
1: No, I don't. Let me holler at him and see what we're doing. Alright, we'll do it. Here we go.
2: See what I can do, because since y'all hit that signal out there, y'all's train is done departed off T-13.
0: Okay, well, we don't need one. It's all backwards. I don't know.

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0: you.
1: 524.
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1: Stop.
0: Give me that 3-step, I'm gonna take this line off.
1: I had 3-step on the CSA 3441.

0: I think it's at release 3 on the 3441. Alright, I can pull up to Jenkins and pick you up, or swing it all the way out, get an arm, and get you more on the side. How y'all want to do?
1: No, I did not, over. 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
0: Alright, yeah, that's what I was talking about, getting you there. 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

0: Straighten it up, Chris.
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0: Nobody talks.

0: Roger, Jacksonville, answering, over.
1: 410-17, over.
0: 410-17, over.
1: Yeah, Chris, got a 3441, 7132, and an 1851 is a DP. Got Boone and Horn for 1800. Dispatch bulletin 78420. That's 78420. Got 114 loads, 69 inches, 17,207 tons, 11,990 feet. Fish horsepower, got 5,000 gallons of head to it, 4,600 of that DP. Not a key train, no restrictions. No in route work, PTCN 2 initialized, DP has been calendated, conductors on the head, ready to head north.
0: No defects expected, attractive effort. That being said, signal indication, let's go north. Have a good trip, over.
1: Thank you, Chris. Here we go, over.
0: All right, thank you. J, dispatch, Jacksonville.

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2: 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Ain't got an answer for it yet.
0: M845CC. 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
1: Copy. Emery, I'm going to let the East Indy Realtor down and come up, hold up by that pond switch till I get this movement cleared.
2: All right, holding up at the pond. I'll let you know when I clear the East Indy.

0: 61, 8 Tower. I'm sorry, 605, 8 Tower.
1: Oh, yeah.
0: AEI track in the computer.
1: What's that? I'm sorry.
0: AEI track on the S here in the computer.

0: get a little more, I'll get that little stop, and we'll go right at it again.
1: I don't know if I got to delete y'all's work order or make another one or see. Let me see what I can figure out.
2: It's already been deleted. I had them put back in here on the AI track.

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1: CLX 800.
2: No, that's the bottom. The SNC 20206.
1: Okay.
2: That's next to the engine. Everything follows. UTLX is on the bottom.

0: get it worked out, I'll, or do you need just a minute? We'll go get a track.
1: All right, 10-4, yeah, I'm putting it in now. It's probably blew in a lick and they finally deleted it.

0: dispatch asked, over.
1: Hey, dispatch, this is M60517. Got a job briefing to do with you and see if we can't get some track.
0: Well, go ahead, your job briefing, over.
1: I am 60517, date 51726. We are head in power. We are not a key train. There are no restrictions. We got a total car number of 159, 26 loads, 133 empties, 7,743 tons, 9,772 in length. Our head engine, 5,387. Fuel is 4,600. Second, 5,270. Fuel is 4,400. Third engine, 5,495. Fuel is 4,600. 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
0: 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M60517 with a 5387 Rio, circle on 18. Operate main track north direction. From the SAS Ruskin main track to the switch north end DuPont main track, over.
1: All right, TC1 number 83981, that's 83981, date 51726, AN 592, M60517, engine 5387, A Rio, circle line 1A, operating on main track north direction from the SAS Ruskin main track 2, switch north into DuPont main track, over.
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1: 1954, KMC, over.
0: All right, guys, I'll talk to you shortly.
1: All right, thank you.

0: Alright, we got the track. Wait on you.
1: St. Louis coming. Cell phone's gonna bring it to you.
2: Camry over. Y'all can come down about 61, switch 62, and just hold up. I got a bunch of movement going on out front, right in the middle of it. I had forgot about y'all, and I just got to get them out of the way.